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Hope you're loving it. I have way too much fun when I'm filling in for Adele because these songs are so great and they're bringing back so many memories. Like when I saw that I was playing the Spice Girls tonight, I was thrown back to a time when I dressed up as Posh Spice for Halloween. And I tried looking for pictures and I can't find any. So I'm a little sad about that. I don't even know if we took photos. Maybe we're just having a great time and no photos were taken. Or maybe

0: just being in the car, windows rolled down, sunglasses on, wind blowing through my hair. Yeah, it's a great feeling.
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0: Hi there, I'm Pina in for Adele. So when would you say was your last lazy day? I feel like we don't take enough of them because we're all so busy, right? We got lots of things going on. As we head into summer, things get even busier because we're out and about. We want to enjoy the weather. Well, new research says that we should be taking advantage of a lazy day every week. One lazy day per week. My last lazy day was actually on Sunday because I had such a busy week. I was, you know, go, go, go. And I promised myself Sunday, I'm doing absolutely nothing. And that's exactly what I did. Well, I did make some pasta salad, which turned out very well, if you're curious. But one lazy day per week, if you can, do it.

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3: 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I'm buying a used car. It looks good, but I have no clue if it's legit. Like, any accidents? Money owing? Is it stolen? Was it maintained? How am I supposed to know?
4: Find out with a Carfax Canada Vehicle History Report. Always say, show me the Carfax.
5: Noah, careful.
6: Okay.
5: Oh, I finally tried Maple. I spoke to a doctor about Noah's rash.
7: Yeah? I literally just used it to renew my birth control.
5: Yeah, and David used it for his allergies.
7: Yeah, I should get Will to use it for his cholesterol.
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Jason, Billie Jean, if you never got a chance to see Michael, the biopic, which was so well done, I loved it so much, I saw it twice. 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

and I actually got called down on The Price is Right. It's a live tour that was in Niagara Falls recently, and I can't tell you how exciting it was to hear my name and hear the words "Come on down." I honestly, for the first few seconds, I just sat there like, what? No, did they really call me? Did they? It was super fun. And you have a chance to be on season 2 of City TV's The Price is Right tonight because it's filming this month right here in Toronto. And they would absolutely love for you to be a contestant. So all you need to do is go to theprice is right tonight.ca. Sign up now. You might get your chance to play classic games like Plinko, Cliffhangers, Punch a Bunch. And of course, meet the one and only Howie Mandel, who hosts it. So, theprice is right tonight.ca. That's where you go.

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11: At MedCan, we know that life's greatest moments are built on a foundation of good health, from the big milestones to the quiet wins. That's why our annual health assessment offers a physician

0: and ice cream lovers like me, frozen treats can actually help migraines. This is according to the University of Hawaii. It works because eating something frozen lowers the brain's temperature. This constricts blood vessels and can shut down head pain. And that brain chilling effect reduces migraine pain by over 30% in 30 minutes. So next time head pain strikes, try eating some ice cream.
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Welcome back to the John Tesh Radio Show. I am your host, a survivor of horrible back pain for about 2 or 3 years. I ended up, I had broken my back in college. I ended up having to get surgery, which from Dr. Ronald Moscovich from NYU Langone. He did a great job. But surgery's not for everybody, right? And most people aren't going to need it. They just need something else. So if your back is hurting, the doctors at the Mayo Clinic say, turn up the heat, quote unquote. They say that warming up a sore back provides nearly 35% more pain relief than taking ibuprofen. And it often works within about 20 minutes heat. It's because according to inflammation expert and biochemist Dr. Barry Sears, heat is going to relax

0: tight muscles. That increases blood flow to your injured tissues and flushes out pain-triggering compounds. I always thought it was cold. Anyway, heat up your back by taking a steamy bath, or the experts say use a hot water bottle. You can use heat wraps or an electric heating pad, and they say you should absolutely have some relief.
1: IFYL, the intelligence for your life.
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4: 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Mannequin.
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This is the John Tesh Radio Show. All right, intelligent people, if you're only going to do one do-it-yourself project this weekend, I want you to plant a garden, and here's why. First, it's a workout. Health and wellness expert Jeffrey Vestuccio, who wrote Get Fit Through Gardening, estimates that pulling weeds burns about 180 calories an hour, every hour, about the same as taking a brisk walk. And shoveling dirt exercises the muscles in your legs, arms, and

0: core. Gardening also will boost your mental health. A study in the Journal of Health Psychology found that people who gardened for just 30 minutes had much lower levels of stress hormones compared to those who kick back with a good book. That's because the microbes in the soil, it triggers production of the feel-good hormone serotonin. And if you have kids, consider this. Studies show children who work in a garden eat more vegetables and less junk food. In fact, getting your kids gardening has tons of benefits because it helps them learn responsibility, patience, and cause and effect. And they'll be more likely to try and love the vegetables they help grow. You might even encourage your child's school to install a garden because studies show that since gardening requires teamwork and cooperation, it helps improve children's behavior, social skills, even their test scores. Hello.
1: 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Intelligence for your life.
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0: 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It's Feel Good Evenings with more of your favorite 80s and 90s songs. This is the John Tesh Radio Show. All right, ladies, here we go. It's time for you to weigh in. You can reach me at john@tesh.com or on our Facebook page. A study has found that women are more attracted to men who talk quickly because it's a sign of confidence. What do you think, Gibbs?
1: Oh, well, that's crazy. I can't believe that. It's amazing. I can't believe that's the case. Again, you know.
0: My wife is not that way. She does
1: not. No, she gets mad because she can't process the information quickly enough when you talk too quickly. Also, it's another thing that you learn when you start speaking in public more often is that you need to just naturally slow down because the adrenaline makes you talk fast. However, being passionate about something makes you talk quickly. You want to get all of that information out there. Being passionate about something is unbelievably attractive. So if you are confident and passionate,

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0: 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This is Feel Good 80s and 90s, weekday evenings on the John Tesh Radio Show. All right, my exercise fanatics, I count myself among you. How many squats do you think you can do? How many miles do you think you can run? So it turns out answering questions like this in your head will enhance your workout, and I'm going to prove it. Dr. Jane McGonigal is a performance studies expert. She says simply making a prediction in your head will trigger the brain to pump out more of the feel-good chemical dopamine. That can help you work harder without feeling like you're exerting yourself more. Did you get that? Simply making a prediction in your head will trigger the brain to pump out more dopamine, because the increased dopamine gives you a bigger sense of determination and also distracts your mind from focusing on the effort you're making. I would love for my mind to be distracted so I'm not suffering. So just before you start your run, you should guesstimate how long it'll take you to do your first mile. You'll end up pushing yourself to make that time or beat it. Now go out and try it.
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0: 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More 80s and more 90s songs weekday evenings during the John Tesh Radio Show. Well, it seems like this will never go away. Financial stress, still a big problem for many people. A recent study found that 45% of people said money was their top source of stress. And clinical psychologist Dr. Amy Darama says it can affect your health, relationships, even how you think. For example, money stress causes us to make terrible choices in everything from what to eat to how to behave. Dr. Darama says it's because stress reduces electrical activity in the frontal lobes of the brain, but we need those frontal lobes to be firing on all cylinders because they help with skills like problem solving, concentration, planning, and impulse control. So when we're stressed about money, we end up making more impulsive decisions. Money issues can also make you very sick. A study from State University of New York found financial stress will lead to headaches, stomach trouble, inflammation, depression, anxiety, and relationship problems. And SUNY found a direct link between increased financial stress and increased drinking, smoking, and drug use, all from financial stress. It's why Dr. Darama says if you regularly feel stressed about money, you should probably get help from a financial counselor sooner than later. To find one, you can go to financialtherapyassociation.org. You'll find a licensed financial therapist. That's financialtherapyassociation.org.
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It's Feel Good Evenings with more of your favorite 80s and 90s songs. This is the John Tesh Radio Show. Here's a fascinating piece of intel. Did you know that people living in high-rise and penthouse apartments are more likely to die from a heart attack? It's not the apartment. It's the long elevator ride to and from help. According to an analysis of 8,000 cardiac arrest cases by the Canadian Medical Association, they found people are twice as likely to survive a heart attack if they live below the third floor than above it. In fact, less than 1% of people in the study living above the 16th floor survived. Wow. It has nothing to do with ambulances arriving quickly. But when emergency personnel have to take a long elevator ride to get to you, you may be meeting your maker before they reach the penthouse. And for every minute access to a defibrillator is delayed,

0: there's a 10% drop in the chance of survival. Something to think about before you move up to that penthouse. Hello.
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1: Good morning. Happy Wednesday. So Oprah used to call them aha moments, you know, when something just clicks and makes sense to you. Well, today is the day to celebrate that. That's next.

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2: So today is, now I get it, day?
3: Yes.
2: Now I get it, day?
3: Yes.
2: Have you ever had a now I get it moment? I actually had one of these very recently. You know when you were a kid, Pooja, you have family like overseas, right?
3: Yep.
2: Okay, so we have a lot of family in the UK and in India. And I remember, like, when we were kids, we would always be the one traveling to go to the UK to see family, go all the way to India to see family over Christmas time. Long flight.
3: Yes.
2: You go as a kid. And I remember I used to ask my parents, like, hey, why doesn't, like, Auntie ever come here? Like, I've been to India 10 times. Like, Auntie has never been to Canada.

0: put my elbows on the armrest, my arms go numb. Mm-hmm. I lose the feeling of my arms. I have to get up. I'm get up guy. I start doing like lunges and stretches in the little like galleyway area.
1: You're that guy?
0: I pull the curtain. I'm like, hey, do you guys mind? And like the flight attendants are hanging out there. I'm like, do you mind if I just stretch here for a bit? I'm like really sore. I bought compression socks. I bought compression socks.
1: And I'm going to get something from the overhead. My compression sucks.
0: Like, I really have to think about now, like, if I'm flying somewhere, like, even when I went to Thailand, it was a 15-hour flight to Hong Kong. It was really tough because you don't sleep for that long. Everything's just so sore. I keep shifting. I'm asking them for extra pillows to sit on the pillows to soften the seat, to put them under my bum.
1: Oh, wow. That probably lasted all of 5 minutes before they thin out.
0: Yeah. Now I get it. It was not a cop-out fly. And my aunties were much older than I am now when my mom gave me that excuse. So
1: yes.
0: I can only imagine how uncomfortable flying is going to be in 10 years, 20 years.
1: It totally makes. There's so many things. The perspective you have now that you are, you know, we're aging, right? It's different than when you were a kid. Like, I remember being a kid and wondering why adults are always napping. Like, why do they always sleep? Like, all you wanted to do as a kid was play, and the last thing you wanted to do was sleep. I was like, why would they choose to sleep? Out of all the things to do in the day, why are they napping? Now I get it.
0: And now what do you look forward to?
1: My naps.
0: Sleep.
1: I love me some naps. Yes.
0: Now I get it. It's now I get it day. Have you ever had a now I get it moment? We want to hear from you. 416-872-CHFI.

0: We are getting closer to the World Cup. Yes, it officially kicks off tomorrow. Canada's first game on Friday. It's very exciting stuff. Also very exciting, the fact that we haven't had a Word Whirl winner in three straight days. That means we got $400 up for grabs at 6 a.m. for a coin flip. It could be you. Get ready to text us at 6.
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5: With CHI Traffic, I'm Eva Fradiscados. Good morning. Eastbound on the 401 at Brimley in the Express, we've got the right lane closed off. That's all because of a collision. And then at White's in the Express, we've got construction through there. Keep in mind, it's quite wet on those roadways, so drive carefully and according to the changing conditions. On the West QEW approaching here, Ontario, left lane a collision. North 410, north of Beauvais. The left lane through there also blocked with a collision. And South 410 approaching Beauvais. Looks like three lanes are closed off because of a collision. 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
8: 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So have you ever had a now-I-get-it moment? 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

0: Alrighty, start to your Wednesday morning, but a good idea to keep those umbrellas handy. We could get some more showers this afternoon. Also, a risk of thunderstorms. Our high today is 30.
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3: Have you ever had a now I get it moment? And I bring this up because I realize how much my butt and my back and my shoulders and my arms and my elbows hurt being on a flight for like 7 or 8 hours. And as a kid, my mom would always tell me, oh, such and such auntie or uncle from India or England, oh, they can't come here. The flight's too long. It's too tough for them. And I'm like, what are you talking about? You're just sitting there on a flight. You're not doing anything. Mm-hmm. Now I get it. It's really hard to sit in one spot. And I'm only in my 40s. Like, what about 50s, 60s, 70s? I understand why you don't want to be on a flight for 8 hours because they suck.
0: Yeah. And now I get naps. Now I understand why adults like sleeping so much.
3: Yeah, it's the best.
0: It's because they're constantly sleep deprived. That's why.
3: There's no FOMO. It's only JOMO, the joy of missing out. Have you had a now I get it moment? Michelle in Scarborough, what was that for you?
4: Yeah, you know, I used to tease my mom when she'd get her blood pressure and she'd say it hurts.
0: Oh.
4: Now I get in there and I'm like, damn, that hurts.
0: Because it squeezes so tight?
4: Yes.
0: I know. I, there's always a part of me, does this happen to you, where you think like the machine is broken and this is going to be the one time, the one case where it, you know, it cannot release?
4: Yes.
3: Am I the only one who likes how it feels? It feels like a nice hug for your arm.
0: Wow.
3: Yeah, no?
4: Yeah, no.
0: That's what hugs feel like. I'm glad I don't do them.
3: It's a very tight hug. It's like from a stage 5 clinger hug.
0: Yes.
3: Yeah.
0: Yes. Michelle, thank you for sharing. We appreciate it.
4: Take care, guys. Bye.
0: How many stage 5 clingers have you been with?
3: Not been with.
0: You know from experience?
3: Encountered, maybe.
0: Oh, okay. Got it.
3: I don't think I've been with
0: me. Let's go to Denise in Waterdown. Have you ever had a now I get it moment?
5: I used to think of my mom, I used to think, why can't you do more than one thing at once? Mm. And then I turned 40 and I looked at my mom and I said, Mom, I want to apologize. I understand now why you can't do more than one thing at once.
0: Mm-hmm. Yeah.
5: When you're a teenager, you just think why, like you said about the plane and people coming over.
0: It's true. Like now, multitasking is a lot easier when you're younger.
5: Oh, yeah. And I just turned 70, so I've gone past the 40 spot, but I have lots of aha moments at my age. And I think, oh, here I go. I just blame it on being 70 now. It works.
3: Forget multitasking. Sometimes even single tasking is hard. Even one thing at a time is like, I don't want to do this.
0: I usually forget what I'm doing as I'm doing it.
3: Denise, thank you so much for sharing. We appreciate you.
5: Okay, thanks, guys.
3: Have you ever had a, now I get it moment? Let's finish up on, we got 10-year-old Willis from Whitby.
6: I used to be vegan and now I'm vegetarian, so I understand what I was missing out on.
0: So, you mean dairy? Like cheese?
6: Yeah.
0: Yeah.
3: Okay, so what do you now get that you didn't used to, and like what made the change for you?
6: When I had like eggs and mac and cheese and stuff.
0: Oh, that will do it.
3: Yeah,
0: that will do it.
3: You're like, this is delicious. Why have I been holding myself back from this? Give me that sweet, sweet cheese.
0: I got to tell you, Willis, I've been a vegetarian for a very long time, and I tried to go vegan, and then I just missed cheese too much, so then I couldn't do it.

0: Hey, Willis, you're 10. I'm guessing you're probably going to have about 40 or 50 more Now I Get It moments. So call us back also in 10 years when we probably do this segment again, okay?
1: Okay.
0: All right, you were great. Thanks for the call, Willis.
1: Thank you.
0: All right. How old were you when you went from vegan to vegetarian?
2: I was 18.
0: Willis figured it out 8 years before you. Willis is on a track to success. That was awesome.
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0: Good morning. It's 5:31, a very wet start to this Wednesday. Let's check in with Eva Fragiscados.
1: Good morning. The Ontario Provincial Police have arrested an 18-year-old man for first-degree murder in the death of an OPP constable in Northern Ontario. OPP say Constable Tarun Bali died after being injured yesterday afternoon during an investigation in the town of Hearst. Bali had been with the service for 2.5 years and was assigned to Central Ontario's Dufferin Detachment, but had been deployed with James Bay Detachment. The Carney government is expected to share details of its proposed social media ban later this afternoon. The government says the legislation will make social media platforms and AI chatbots safer for children. The bill is expected to include a social media ban for kids under 16, although platforms that meet safety standards could get exemptions. We're just one day away from the start of the FIFA World Cup, and tonight, Bryan Adams will kick off the festivities with a countdown concert on the FIFA Fan Festival grounds in Toronto. The concert will be broadcast live tonight at 9 at the same time as the other two host cities, U.S. and Mexico. In sports, at the Stanley Cup Final, the Hurricanes beat the Golden Knights 5-3 to tie the series 2-2. Jays beat the Phillies 3-2. They play again tonight at 7:07. CHFI weather, hot and humid, showers with a high of 29, Humidex near 37. Tonight, partly cloudy, a low of 21. And tomorrow, chance of showers and a thunderstorm risk with a high of 30, Humidex near 40. Right now, it's 19, feels like 26.

So the countdown is on to the World Cup coming to Toronto on Friday. Are you ready? And have you noticed any of the changes around the city? There's a lot to check out. We're going to share some of them next.

0: 537, 19 degrees, a rainy start to your Wednesday, and a good idea to keep the umbrellas handy this afternoon. There's a chance of showers, more showers on the way, and thunderstorms. 30 is our high for today.
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3: Can you feel it? Can you taste it? Can you smell it?
0: Right now, that just is my stomach growling. That's what I feel. What I can smell is my breakfast that I haven't eaten yet.
3: Okay, so pretty standard day for you.
0: Yeah. And I haven't eaten anything yet, so I can't taste anything.
3: I'm feeling different. I'm feeling the buzz. I'm feeling the electricity, and I'm not talking about the weather outside. The World Cup is a day away.
0: Yes.
3: And we are one of the host cities. This is something that I know we've been talking about it for years. It's here. I don't know that this will ever happen again in our lives. And I'm not even the biggest footy fan. I watch the big tournaments, the World Cup, Euro. But I'm starting to get swept up in the excitement, the buzz, and just all the extra people that I'm noticing around the city.
0: Yesterday, I was telling you that on my Apple News, which I read every morning, that I have a tab for the World Cup that I'm now, like, I'm doing a deep dive into everything. And, you know, I'm going to get swept up. It's probably no surprise that everybody, whether you're a fan or not a fan, it is the most popular sport in the world, one could argue.
3: Yes.
0: Wouldn't you?
3: I think it is. And I mean, it comes down to its popularity, the rabid fandom. I think the accessibility of playing it. There is something beautiful about all you need is a ball.
0: Yeah.
3: A ball and some grass or even some pavement, whatever. And that's it.
0: And a vuvuzela, and then you're good.
3: That's it.
0: When was the last time you heard vuvuzela?
3: Oh, man. Yeah, I think it only comes around every 4 years, pretty much.
0: Yeah, I don't know.
3: And we all live in very different parts of the city, which is kind of nice because it allows us to sort of do these observational cross-sections when something like this happens. I'll start with downtown. I am noticing downtown is buzzy.
0: Yes.
3: It's buzzy. There's FIFA signage up everywhere. I actually noticed it at the airport when I came back from Portugal. Mm. There was FIFA sort of welcome signs. There's this big fan fest thing that's being set up Fort York, the Bentway area, and I can see it from my balcony.
0: Oh, nice.
3: And at first, I'm like trying to zoom in with my camera thing. I'm like, what is that? Is it like Taco Fest or Beer Fest? I'm like, no, it's too early in the summer for that. It's the FIFA Fan Festival.
0: And that today, TTC announcing that they have a bunch of stuff on their platforms as well. So, like, you can, like, there's photo ops, there's a bunch of stuff that you can do when you're commuting. So, you're definitely going to see more FIFA. You know, it's FIFA fever in Toronto.
3: Say that five times fast. And also, remember, like, a month ago, I was telling you I was very excited for the Tourist International.
0: Yes.
3: I think they started to arrive. Downtown is a scene.
0: Yeah, but, you know, we're so diverse here that they literally could just be from, like, Midtown Toronto, and you're like, you're a tourist.
3: You're so right. It's not so much the look or optically. It's more the body language because, yeah, you're right. They could be from Mississauga or anywhere. But it's the looking around and the checking the phone GPS stopping and turning and like, is it this way? Is it? So I'll just insert myself into the situation. I did it yesterday. I was like,
0: ladies,
3: I was like, oh.
0: Can I help you with directions? Is that what you did?
3: I mean, I saw two people were lost. Yes, they happened to be female, but they were lost. I was like, oh, what are you looking for? And they're like, I'm looking for this. I'm like, it's what you want to do is go here, hang a Larry, take the escalator. And they looked at me like, what's a Larry?
4: They're like, wait a minute.
3: You know?
0: Yeah, I was just about to say, that's so nice that you're doing that and a reminder to everybody to just be helpful. And there are a lot of tourists here. Remind them why our city is so great. Just, you know, if you see somebody's lost, just be friendly. Don't be your usual, I can ignore everybody on the street, Toronto person.
3: Yes.
0: Right.
3: Look up from your phone. Look around. Try to connect with people if you can. That's my advice if you're in the city. Midtown, any differences? Are you noticing?
0: No, but I am noticing that a lot of the restaurants and whatnot are changing up the menus and doing things that are sort of FIFA related, right? Which is nice to see. So I think, like,

0: it's only a matter of time before this is all anybody's going to be talking about.
1: Mm-hmm, mm-hmm.
0: I've been taking the subway, which I usually don't do, but
1: because your car is
0: that's right. So around like Lawrence to Downsview, there was like some delays the other day because they were doing shuttle buses. Something was happening with people. I think there was like a parade or something like that. So there is going to be those expected sort of delays or anything like that. I'm assuming if there's so many people going to be taking the TTC.
1: Okay,
2: and but hopefully you have like bosses who understand, right? You're going to be a little late. Things are going to be delayed. Like, let's all just sort of go into this knowing that we all have to be patient and understand that, you know, things are not going to be the way they usually are for the next few weeks.
1: My one big takeaway from this is that restaurants are changing up their menus and picturing like soccer themed desserts. Like it's a giant soccer ball with whipped cream or a soccer cupcake.
3: And serving it on like turf?
1: Yeah.
2: It's more like they're featuring foods from various countries.
1: That makes way more sense.
3: That's so international.

0: winner.
1: I just won $1,000.
2: You did!
3: Yeah!
2: After winner,
3: you just won yourself $1,000!
0: After winner.
4: This is the cash call, isn't it?
3: It is the cash call.
4: No, I was in a deep sleep is what it was.
3: Well, guess what? You get to wake up to $1,000!
2: Calling winners every single weekday.
0: And the next one could be you.
2: It's CHFI's Cash Call.
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6: With CH5 traffic, I'm Eva Fragiscados. On the East 401 approaching Mississauga Road in the Express, we've got part of that right lane and HOV lane blocked with a collision. West QEW west of Cawthra, right lane is closed off. That's also because of a collision. And southbound on the 410 approaching Beauvais, just the right shoulder is blocked off there because of a collision. It's slow going from Mayfield. 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
1: So I have no idea what is happening, but I checked my sleep score on my smartwatch and the number is shocking. 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
2: I don't know what's happening. I don't know what to do with myself. I almost don't even want to question it and just be happy. I should just be happy. I'm not complaining, but at the same time, what is happening? I checked my sleep score.
0: Well, I thought you won the lottery for a second.
2: No. Oh,
0: okay.
2: I checked my sleep score on my smartwatch, and usually poor sleep on this shift, and maybe 5-6 hours tops is what we're looking at sleep wise, and it's never good. And I'm just used to it. This has been my whole life working on morning shows. I'm used to it. I got a sleep score of 99.
0: 99?
2: 99. You're perfect.
0: Okay, hold on.
2: You're perfect.
0: And there are various sleep scores on various sleep watches. So just so people understand the context, because like

0: Fitbit scores it differently than Whoop and moves it. You and I are both wearing Apple Watches.
1: Yes.
0: So for people who wear Apple Watches, a 99 is, I mean, I've been wearing this watch for a couple of years. I think I had a 95 once.
1: Have you ever seen a 99?
0: I have never seen a 99, especially not for a morning show co-host. And you sent this out in our group chat with Fishtifer and Steph yesterday, and you sent it at the worst or best possible time, depending on if you how much you like comedy. I'm jet lagged.
1: Oh,
0: and
1: no.
0: I've had headaches every morning. I'm sleeping very little at night. And as I got home and I was like preparing to nap and just feeling awful, my head was spinning. I see your text being hey guys, I got a 99 sleep score. Should we talk about that on the show? I literally put my phone away. I'm like, I'm going to sleep.
1: You're like, I hate you.
0: Yeah,
1: I actually hate you in that moment. I'm not trying to rub it in. I'm really not, because I know we're all collectively sleep deprived, and that's my whole life. So
2: what is it?
1: I'm just
2: mean?
1: More like,
2: exactly, because I don't have any watch, nothing, because I already know I don't sleep.
1: I mean,
2: what does it mean?
1: Like, I think it means I'm perfect.
2: Well, okay, we know that, but just kidding. Sleeping wise.
0: Okay, I'll break it down for you. Okay. So I just got mine open right now. Apple measures your sleep score on three metrics. The most important metric is duration. That's worth 50 points. You're scored out of 50. Bedtime, getting to bed on time, that's scored out of 30. And interruptions, how much you were interrupted at night, that's scored out of 20. So you add up 50, 30, and 20, that's 100. So they score you out each one. I'll give you an example. Last night, I slept 4 hours and 56 minutes.
1: Oh, dear.
0: My sleep score was 73.
2: Ew.
0: Oh, okay. 73.
1: Goodness.
0: Pooja slept for like 15 hours.
2: You know, how long did you sleep for to get 99%?
1: It was 8 hours and 43 minutes. I don't know.
2: Did you have your boy? Look at newborn. Just sleepy. She slept through the night, everybody. She finally slept through the night.
0: Her kids were trying to wake her up for the last 2 hours of that.
1: I don't know how I got that much sleep. I don't know what was happening, but I'm not complaining. I want to be able to rinse and repeat. I just don't know how to ever do that ever again.
2: You slept as much as Gurdeep and I slept together. Like,
0: whoa.
2: I meant like our times together. So, like, you slept 4 hours.
0: It was magical.
1: Guys, I slept 4 hours. I don't want to know about your times together.
0: There wasn't much sleeping happening, if you know what I'm saying.
2: And that's how rumors start.
1: This took a turn.
0: Apologies to Stefano.

0: excited?
1: It is exciting. I think it's going to give you all the feels. I can tell you that much. I think it's going to remind you of the summer, right? Which, you know,
2: good,
1: it's very
2: yeah.
1: summer-like.
2: Good. I like that.
1: I think it's going to be welcome.
2: Yes.
1: And exciting.
2: Yes.
1: And you and I are both going to benefit from it.
2: Yes. Mm-hmm. And the audience, I think, is really going to benefit from it. It's something we've never done before. It's something that's going to be happening this summer on the show.
1: Mm-hmm.
2: And it's really exciting. I'm really excited for it.
1: Me too.
2: Yeah, it's going to be great. We'll tell you all about this very vague and sus special announcement we have for you on the Pooja and Gurdeep show tomorrow during the show. Stay tuned. Okay, 1 minute to 6 o'clock. We have $400 up for grabs in Word Whirl in just a moment. Right now, here's Eva.
3: Good morning. An Ontario provincial police officer was killed Tuesday afternoon after being seriously injured during an investigation in Northern Ontario. OPP say Constable Tarun Bali was conducting an investigation near Hearst when he was allegedly hit by a vehicle. One man has been arrested and faces several charges, including first-degree murder and dangerous driving. We'll get more details today on the federal government's proposed social media ban. The Carney government says the bill will make social media platforms and AI chatbots safer for children. It's also expected to include a ban on social media for kids under 16, although there could be some exemptions. The conference is set for 5 this afternoon. World Cup fever ramps up today with the live multi-city countdown concert. Host cities Toronto, LA, and Mexico City will hold concerts tonight, and they'll be simultaneously broadcast live at 9. Bryan Adams is the headliner for the Toronto show at the FIFA Fan Festival grounds. He'll be joined by Wyclef Jean and the Beaches. In sports, the Jays beat the Phillies 3-2. They play again tonight at 7:07. CHFI weather, hot and humid, showers with a high of 29, Humidex near 37. Tonight, partly cloudy, a low of 21. And tomorrow, chance of showers and a thunderstorm risk with a high of 30, Humidex near 40. Right now, it's 19, feels like 26. On the road, southbound 410 at Williams Parkway. Those problems have cleared away. We've got issues, though. South 410 approaching Beauverde, right shoulder. That collision, damage to the barrier through there, so it is quite slow. West QEW, west of Cawthra, right lane blocked because of a collision. It's busy from Cawthra. And east 401 approaching Mississauga Road. Two lanes there closed off. That, again, all because of a collision. 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

98.1 CHFI, it's the Pooja and Gurdeep Show, and want to share something with you. I will tell you as much as we can anyways. We have a special announcement that we're very excited about coming up on tomorrow morning's Pooja and Gurdeep Show. We can't tell you much yet. It's all under embargo, but we think you'll be very

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2: With Siege 5 traffic, I'm Eva Fragiscados. It's already busy out there. Wet roadways slowing you down. East 401 approaching Mississauga Road Express. Left shoulder.

0: Or right lane closed for a collision. East of Brimley Express, right lane blocked with a collision. And on the West 401 at Morningside, the transfer lanes to the collectors shut down for a collision. South 410 approaching Beauvert on the right shoulder. We've got a collision there. And it looks like North 410 at Beauvert also have some debris through there because of that problem on the southbound side. And then westbound QEW west of Cawthra in the right lane, we've got a collision. Escape to the Dominican Republic with Air Canada Vacations and earn up to 45,000 Aeroplan points. 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
3: We have $400 on the line for Word World. We haven't been getting winners, so we're going to be calling our player next. Hopefully, we'll change the luck and somebody will win $400. That's next.

0: world. It's hard to say, but it is so fun to play. And it's an easy game. Alessia from Beaverton is hoping to win $400. Ooh. Good morning, Alessia.
1: Good morning.
2: Alessia, what are you up to on this? Well, it was a wet morning in Toronto. How is it in Beaverton? And what are you up to?

0: Yes, it was raining as well. Mm-hmm. And I'm on my way to work.
1: Oh, okay. What do you do? Do you mind sharing it with us?
0: Yeah, I'm a legal assistant.
2: Okay.
1: Ooh, okay.
2: If you win $400 on this call, are you going to turn that dang car around and just go back home? Take the day off?
0: No.
1: No, she's like, the $400 is nice, but not enough to have
0: not
1: to.
0: Not quite enough.
1: Yeah, confront the boss.
0: Fine. I love listening to you guys.
1: Well, we love that you listen. So it's a pretty easy game. Gurdeep's going to pick a word. I'm going to pick a word. All you have to do is pick a team, Team Gurdeep or Team Pooja. We'll whirl up our words. If it lands on the team you picked, you win the $400. Sound easy enough?
0: Sounds good.
1: Okay.
2: Okay, here's what I'm going to do with my word. It's a little indulgence, but you know what I'm going to do with it? I just came off vacation, which was all about indulgence. When I was away, I had a couple people stop me on the beach and ask me to play Can't Beat Gurdeep. Canadian tourist. And, you know, while I didn't oblige, because I was like, sorry, I appreciate that. I'm on vacation. I don't have trivia questions ready. I need Pooja here. I need Steph here. I said, it's a team effort, guys. I can't do it. And then I had flight attendant X stop me on the flight and mentally shut down.
1: Yes.
2: So I came back feeling very famous. I'm like, I can't go anywhere without people wanting to talk to me. I feel famous.
1: Dear. Well, I mean, you just made sure that nobody ever wants to talk to you ever again. So there's that. I'm kidding. Okay, so if you're going with famous, I'm going to go with fortune.
2: Is that because Alessia is staring down a small fortune?
1: It's true. Yeah, $400. The jackpot keeps growing because we're not getting a winner. So I'm going to go with fortune.
2: Okay, I've got the fame. I don't have the fortune. I see. Okay, Alessia, what do you think? Do you want to go Team Pooja or Team Gurdeep for $400?
0: Okay, I'm going to go with Team Gurdeep.
2: Team Gurdeep, how come?
0: I'm just feeling like Gurdeep, it's been landing on you, so why not try my luck?
1: Okay.
2: Oh, it's been landing on me, so you think you don't feel like Pooja's due. You think it's just going to keep landing on me.
1: She's like, let me do the opposite of what makes sense.
2: She went full Costanza here. She went full Costanza and doing the opposite.
1: I like that. Okay. Why don't we see what happens? We're going to whirl it up for you, Alessia. Here we go.
2: Okay. Famous.
1: Fortune.
2: Famous.
1: Yeah. Alessia, you just won $400.
0: Amazing.
2: Oh my gosh, 400 is a pretty good chunk of change for a word roll. What are you going to do with 400?
0: You know what? Maybe go get my hair done or something.
1: Oh, that's good. That's how much it costs.
2: Pooja keeps telling me it takes all day and it costs a lot of money.
0: It takes a lot of money.
1: It really does. Well, congratulations, Alessia. We appreciate you listening to the show every morning.
0: Thank you so much. It's been awesome.
2: Have a great day.
0: All right, you too.
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2: One of the most bizarre stories I've heard in a very long time dropped yesterday. Have you heard about this Air Canada story? I have some follow-up questions. We'll discuss in the Daily Dubs.

0: 622, sitting at 20 degrees. 30 is our high for today, and there's a chance of showers, so keep those umbrellas handy.
1: The Daily Double
2: with Pooja and Gurdeep.
0: Okay, we got two stories you need to know. What do you have, Gurdeep?
3: Okay, we've all heard of the strategy in life, fake it till you make it.
0: Yes.
3: I think this Air Canada pilot took it too far.
0: Oh, no.
3: I'm all for maybe a little fake it till you make it. Like my first day working in television behind the scenes, I didn't know what I was doing.
0: Yeah.
3: But I figured it out on the fly. I don't think that same logic applies to flying a plane. You must have heard the story. This 59-year-old Air Canada pilot, former Air Canada pilot from Peel Region, has now been charged after he allegedly spent 17 years flying more than 900 domestic and international flights without the proper top-level pilot license that is required to do so.
0: Okay, whoa. Does this mean he is not a qualified pilot, or does this mean that he's a pilot, he just didn't do the paperwork that he's supposed to be doing?
3: It's sort of the latter. It's not a full bamboozle, but it's still enough that it shouldn't have happened, given you've got thousands of lives in your hands at every flight. So, before you freak out, start clutching your armrest if you get on a flight. He was a licensed commercial pilot.
0: Okay.
3: And Air Canada says that they do these regular airline training, testing, and flight checks. And every time they did those, he passed with flying colors. That's like to keep up your license, basically. The issue is that, like, he knew how to fly, yes, but police are saying the actual documents you need to gain entry to that, he never actually obtained those, which is the highest level of flying certification that you need to fly these big commercial airliners.
0: Oh,
3: so,
0: dear.
3: Like, how did he, like, the question is, how did he initially get the job? Yeah, once he was in there, he kept passing the regular tests to be like, you're capable of doing this. But how did he actually get the job in the first place if he didn't have the highest level license? So now this is like opening questions. Like, what is going on at Air Canada? How is this possible?
0: How many other pilots do we need to be worried about, right?
3: Precisely.
0: And I know, like, you know, safety, I guess, technically not at risk if, you know, he's passing these tests. That means he knows what he's doing, hopefully. But
3: yeah,
0: at the same time, there's a party that's going, well, if there's no checks and balances on the pilots, I don't feel safe.
3: You'd hope that it'd be more stringent. He's now retired, but he is facing fraud and forgery charges. To me, this is like a teenager getting into a nightclub with a fake ID. Like, how did... Yeah, you can get in there and buy a drink and talk to a girl and get on the dance floor, but how did you get in?
0: Good question. Oh, wow. I'm sure more will be coming out on that story. Mm-hmm. We know that FIFA World Cup coming to Toronto. It's almost here. And if you're thinking, you know what? I'd love to take in a match surrounded by other fans, because there is something about that, right? Being surrounded by everybody screaming at the screen.
3: The energy, yeah.
0: There's so many free options around the city, so I thought I would just name a few for you. Nathan Phillips Square, they have select FIFA matches. They're going to broadcast live in the square for free. There's also a chance to play some soccer in the mini pitches that they have set up there.
3: That looks fun.
0: That'll be fun.
3: So tempting. You know the Toronto, the three O's of Toronto? Every time I see that shot, I'm like, I just want to try and curl a ball through one of the O's, and I don't think you're supposed to do that.
0: Bend it like Ahluwalia.
3: Yeah,
0: definitely. Also, Stack Market, Adidas Home of Soccer. They're going to have an outdoor viewing area there at Stack Market. There's a massive screen. The setup, you saw it. It's quite nice.
3: Yep.
0: That will feature matches until July 18th. It's free, but you do have to sign up, and you do have to make sure that, you know, you're able to get in. Also, it's first come, first serve, which is of a lot of these places. You want to line up early. Rendezvous, that's on Richmond Street.
3: Love Rendezvous.
0: They're known now

0: viewing parties.
1: Yeah.
0: And so it's first come, first serve there as well. But there is a link to RSVP. You can get on a guest list. The guest list doesn't mean you're going to get a guaranteed seat. You still have to come
1: so
0: early.
1: There.
0: But you can also pay for, you know, a reservation where you have a table and
1: guaranteed
0: there's a minimum
1: spot.
0: Spend. Yes.
1: Okay. Yep.
0: So you can do that as well. Harbourfront, they have the matches as well at the Canada Soccer House.
1: And quick shout out there, our buddy Devo Brown. He's actually hosting a bunch of the games there, including the Canada one this Friday. You'll see him down there.
0: And then they have big screens there, live entertainment, food, drinks, all of that good stuff. Cineplex, so this is where you're going to be paying now. 29 matches will be screened at various Cineplexes across the city. So it's going to cost $9.99 plus taxes and fees. Maybe that's one way, another way to take in the game.
1: That's cool. Like the big sound, the big screen, all that. But don't you kind of want to be outside?
0: Yes, in the summer.
1: And are you allowed to freak out and make noise in a theater? Or do you have to be quiet because it's a theater?
0: Oh, I imagine everybody's going to be loud.
1: Right.
0: Yeah, okay. Don't go in there with your, shh, I'm eating my popcorn.
1: Can I bring a vuvuzela to the theater? That might be a bridge too far.
0: Maybe. And then there's Pride House Toronto, and the pictures look phenomenal. They're hosting match parties throughout FIFA World Cup. This is for fans and allies with free venue for them, welcoming everyone. It is free, but capacity is limited. And finally, we just heard about this morning at Fort York and Bentway. You were talking about, you could see the setup there.
1: Yeah.
0: They're going to match or broadcast the matches there and live entertainment. You do have to buy tickets, though, for that one.
1: Right. That one looks great. Okay. Yes. We feel the fever.
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1: Your Wednesday Nearly Impossible Question. It's coming up right after Backstreet Boys.

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1: With Pooja and Gurdeep.
2: Okay, here it is for your Wednesday. Gen Zers are three times more likely than older generations to do this with their phones.
3: Oh, okay, hold on. Let me process this. Gen Zers. Gen Zers, remind me, what is that?
2: They're like in their 20s.
3: Okay, so younger than us. Gen Zers are three times more likely than older generations, like us, to do this with their phones. What is it? Okay, got it.
2: What are they doing? What are they doing?
3: Yeah, lots of things, it seems. 416-872-2434. The lines are open right now. Give us a call. 416-872-CHFI. 6:31 right now, 20 degrees. The rain has stopped. I just stepped outside. At least you're in the downtown core. Let's check in with Eva.
4: Good morning. Ontario Provincial Police Constable Tarun Bali was killed in the line of duty yesterday in the northern Ontario town of Hearst. OPP say 29-year-old Bali was seriously injured Tuesday afternoon as officers were conducting an investigation. An 18-year-old man is in custody and faces a charge of first-degree murder. Bali had been with the OPP for 2.5 years. The Bank of Canada is set to make an interest rate announcement this morning. The central bank is expected to hold its benchmark rate at 2.25% for the fifth meeting in a row. The FIFA World Cup countdown concert takes place tonight. The multi-city concert across the three host cities in Canada, Mexico, and the U.S. will be live tonight at 9. Bryan Adams will headline the Toronto show, while fans in L.A. will see performances from Ava Max, and Andrea Bocelli will perform in Mexico City. The World Cup begins tomorrow. In sports, the Jays beat the Phillies 3-2. They play again tonight at 7:07. CHFI weather, hot and humid, showers with a high of 29, Humidex near 37. Tonight, partly cloudy, a low of 21. And tomorrow, chance of showers and a thunderstorm risk with a high of 30, Humidex near 40. Right now, it's 19, feels like 26. On the roads, we've got problems. Westbound 401, Morningside Express to Collector Transfer Lane, closed off for a collision, so it is jammed up from White. East 401 approaching Mississauga Road Express, left shoulder, right lane closed for a collision. And then east of Brimley in the Express, we've got a problem there in the right lane. Southbound 410 approaching Beauvert on the right shoulder, collision through there, damage to the barrier, so we've got delays from south of Mayfield. 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
1: With Pooja and Gurdeep.
2: Okay, here it is. Gen Zers, that's generally folks like in their 20s, they are three times more likely than older generations to do this with their phones.
3: Is it wrong that I want to call them youngins?
2: Yeah, no, that's fair. We're in our
3: 40s. Do I sound really old when I say that?
2: We can call people in their 20s youngins.
3: The youngins. This is what all the youngins are doing.
2: The youngins. That's what they should have called the generations. Better than Gen Z.
3: Yes.
2: The youngins generation. Let's go to Ferdinand in Toronto. What do you think?
4: Use ChatGPT.
2: Use ChatGPT. That's a good guess.
3: Yeah, very good.

0: guess.
1: I'm using that every day, basically, on my phone.
0: Right, when you're not even a Gen Zer. Look at you.
1: Yeah, but I'm like...
2: They use it more.
1: I'm 43 going on 33, though.
0: This is true.
1: Mm-hmm. Ferdinand, great guess, buddy, but that's not it.
2: Okay, man. Thank you. Love you guys.
1: Love you, too. Bye.
0: Bye.
2: Bye.
1: Robbie from Whitby, good morning. What's your guess?
3: It's a tough one, and I've got some of these in my household, but I would have to go with texting somebody in the same room or same household.
0: Why do they do that? I don't get it. They're just yell.
3: Individuals.
4: Yep.
0: Just yell.
1: Like, use your words.
0: Yes. It's not that hard. Robbie, very good guess, but not the right answer.
3: Great. Thanks,
1: take care.
3: Guys.
1: Bye-bye.
0: Matt from Bradford, nice to hear from you. What's your guess?
5: Is it send an inappropriate photo?
0: Ooh.
6: Oh.
1: Sending an inappropriate photo.
0: You think that only young people are doing that, Matt?
5: Oh, well, now that I think about it.
1: That's like, now that I think about it, click.
5: What else are you going to do on a Wednesday night?
0: Oh, dear.
1: Spice up your life.
0: Good guess, Matt, but not the right answer.
5: Perfect. Welcome back from vacation, Gurdip.
1: Oh, it's so good. It's so good to be back. Thanks, buddy.
5: Thanks.
1: Take
0: bye.
1: Care.
0: Bye. Bye. Also getting a lot of guesses at 981-981. Dana writing us saying, is the answer watching movies on it?
1: Okay.
0: Oh, yeah.
1: She also put using MapQuest. I think she's being funny. Remember MapQuest?
0: I do remember MapQuest.
1: Bob says carrying it in their back pocket.
0: Oh, okay.
1: I do notice younger people, I would never put it in my back pocket. I feel like it's like easy to be stolen.
0: Especially nowadays, you know, they're talking about distraction and like you do not want it in your back pocket.
1: No, definitely not. Okay. All right. We're not going to give a hint. We think you're going to get this one. Gen Zers are 3 times more likely than older generations to do this with their phones. What do you think it is? 416-872-CHFI.

0: 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More of your guesses coming up. 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
0: What are we calling you for?
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0: Yes. To say good morning. 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
3: With CH5 traffic, I'm Eva Fragiscatos. Ongoing issues on the eastbound 401 approaching Highway 25, a lane blocked with a collision on the west 401 and Morningside. The transfer lanes to the collector still shut down for a collision on the west 407 west of the 35-115. We've got a couple lanes closed off there for a collision. Toronto-bound QEW, the downside of the Burlington Skyway, right lane blocked with a collision, and southbound 410 approaching Beauvert on the right shoulder. We've got some damage to the barrier through there. Left shoulder is closed off for that collision. And West QEW west of Cawthra, the right lane is closed because of a collision. The FIFA Countdown Concert is here, a linked multi-city event on June 10th in Toronto, Los Angeles, and Mexico City. Get tickets at torontofwc26.ca.
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5: With Pooja and Gurdeep.
3: Okay, here it is for your hump day. Gen Zers are three times more likely than older generations to do this with their phones.
6: Yeah, lots of very telling answers we've been getting so far, but we don't have the correct one yet. Let's go to Wes in Toronto. What do you think?
7: Losing or cracking a screen.
6: Oh, that's a really good guess. Like, yeah. Maybe young, I know this is generalizing, but maybe young people are a bit more careless with their phone. They drop it, they crack it.
3: I can't relate because my phone has cracks all over it. I have children. I blame them.
7: My wife said trade it in every 4 months for a new one because they have unlimited funds.
3: Yeah.
6: Right.
3: That's a good guess.
6: The bank of mom and dad. It just keeps on giving, right?
7: Holy jeez. New one just comes in, they gotta get, what's wrong with the old one? It's a year old.
3: Wes and your wife, good guess. What's your wife's name, by the way?
7: Sarah from Toronto.
6: Sarah from Toronto. Okay.
3: Sarah from... Hi, guys. This is my wife, Sarah from Toronto.
6: Sarah from Toronto, will you marry me? Is that what you said?
3: Sarah from Toronto is very disappointed in you kids.
6: Oh, Wes, you're hilarious, buddy. Thanks for the call.
7: Have a great day.
6: You too. Take care.
3: Bye.
6: Good morning, John from Mississauga. What's your guess?
8: Hey, buddy. How are you?
6: Really good.
8: I think it's having your banking and paying all your bills with your phone.
3: Okay, yeah, you're close.
6: You're so close.
8: Because I still don't do that. I don't have banking on my phone, or because I'm older, I guess.
3: Yeah.
6: Have banking on your phone. You're very close to the answer because it involves like finances, but it's not specifically having banking on your phone. If you think of something close to that, call us back.
8: Okay, will do. Thanks, okay, guys.
6: Cheers.
3: Bye.
6: Cheryl from Mono, give us your guess.
9: Using your phone to pay for things instead of the actual card.
6: You got it!
3: Cheryl, how did you know that it was using your phone to pay for things?
9: I have a 16-year-old, so that's how he pays. Carry a bank card anymore.
6: I mean, I'll be honest, I know this question's about Gen Zers. I'm the same way. I don't even really carry my wallet. I just tap for everything. It's so much more convenient.
9: It is, and same here.
3: Cheryl, so you started doing this?
9: I have been. I don't carry a bank card either. So.
3: You know what, Cheryl? I was late to the party on this one. I only recently started using my phone to pay for stuff, and I think it was because I was intimidated that what if it like doesn't work? And now I'm just at the register, and there's all these people behind me, and it's not working, and what if I don't push the right button, and you know, then I don't have a backup card.
6: Okay.
3: Yeah.
6: So I'm a bit of a hybrid. I do the tap, but then I'll always carry a little bit of cash on me.
3: Just in case.
6: Just in case.
3: Okay.
6: Just in case. Cheryl, you nailed it. Thanks so much for playing.
9: Awesome, thanks. Love you guys.
6: We got there. Will we get there for cash call, though? We got $1,000 up for grabs. If you entered yesterday, we're making the cash call in about 5 minutes. Here's Maroon 5.

0: $1,000 cash call coming up. Right now, let's get a news update with Eva.
1: Good morning. The Ontario Provincial Police have arrested an 18-year-old man for first-degree murder in the death of an OPP constable in Northern Ontario. OPP say Constable Tarun Bali died after being injured yesterday afternoon during an investigation in the town of Hearst. Bali had been with the service for 2.5 years and was assigned to Central Ontario's Dufferin Detachment, but had been deployed with James Bay Detachment. The Carney government is expected to share details of its proposed social media ban later this afternoon. The government says the legislation will make social media platforms and AI chatbots safer for children. The bill is expected to include a social media ban for kids under 16, although platforms that meet safety standards could get exemptions. We're just one day away from the start of the FIFA World Cup, and tonight, Bryan Adams will kick off the festivities with a countdown concert on the FIFA Fan Festival grounds in Toronto. The concert will be broadcast live tonight at 9 at the same time as the other two host cities, U.S. and Mexico. In sports, at the Stanley Cup Final, the Hurricanes beat the Golden Knights 5-3 to tie the series 2-2. Jays beat the Phillies 3-2. They play again tonight at 7:07. CHFI weather, hot and humid, showers with a high of 29, Humidex near 37. Tonight, partly cloudy, a low of 21.

0: And tomorrow, chance of showers and a thunderstorm risk with a high of 30, Humidex near 40. Right now it's 19, feels like 26.
1: 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Will you answer the cash call?
2: I hope so. You only have 4 rings to do it, but if you entered in at any point yesterday, you had 12 chances to get in on this $1,000. You want to stay by your phone. You might be getting the cash call.
3: That's right. You got 4 rings to pick up. We are making the cash call next.

0: answer the cash call.
1: It is time for a $1,000 cash call. Pooj, we did have a winner yesterday.
2: Yep. Hopefully we get someone picking up within four rings. We do call from a private number. We've been telling you, you know, take the call blockers off just for the 7 o'clock hour and then you can put them back on.
1: Don't shower at 7 a.m. Wait for the call. Then yes. Go do what you got to do. All right, let's make the cash call.
2: Oh, that was fast.
3: Hi.
1: Hi, that was a quick pickup. We're looking for Cynthia Conroy.
2: Hi, Cynthia. It's Pooja and Gurdeep calling from CHFI. Any idea why we're calling you?
3: It's for the cash call.
1: It is for the cash call. Do you know how much money you just won?
3: I believe it's 1,000 today.
1: Yes, it is 1,000 today. This might be the most muted reaction we've ever had for cash call. Do you routinely win $1,000 on a Wednesday morning?

0: Thank you so much.
1: Cynthia, did anyone look at you when you said woohoo?
0: Actually, the team is a little bit empty today.
1: Oh, good.
2: Oh, good.
1: You should announce that you just won $1,000 with Pooja and Gurdeep on the GO train.
0: No, but these are on me right now.
2: She's like, I'll pass. All right, Cynthia, thank you so much for listening to the Pooja and Gurdeep Show, and congratulations on your winnings.
0: Thank you so much.
2: So now we reset at another $1,000 for you tomorrow at this time. You may be getting the cash call. All you got to do is listen in the 8 o'clock hour. That's when we start giving out keywords. Every hour, it's a different keyword until 8 p.m. So 12 chances in total for you get in on the $1,000 tomorrow when we make that call. But also, those chances also get you in for the big draw of $10,000 that we're doing on July 2nd. Good luck.
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1: We just dropped a podcast exclusive content you'll only get on the podcast. We're going to play you a little clip of that coming up in 10 minutes, how Pooja and I got our big break, how we got into the biz. Stick around for that in 10 minutes. Also, we have two fresh stories for you in the Daily Double just after 7:30 and just after 8 o'clock. Maybe you're listening to this with your partner right now. If your partner had a warning label, what would that warning label say?
2: Uh-oh.
1: Yeah, we are getting into that. 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
11: With CH5 traffic, I'm Eva Fragiscados. If you're using the eastbound 401 approaching Highway 25, part of the left lane is closed off for a collision. It's slow from Guelph Line. And then approaching Mississauga Road Express, the right lane is closed off for a collision. Westbound on the 401 at Morningside, transfer lanes to the collectors. Finally, those problems have cleared away. West QEW west of Cawthra, the right lane is still closed for a collision. It's jammed up from the 427. And eastbound Gardner Expressway is still very busy from Park Lawn all the way through to Jameson. The FIFA Countdown Concert is here, a linked multi-city event on June 10th in Toronto, Los Angeles, and Mexico City. Get tickets at torontofwc26.ca.
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3: 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That is content you can only get on the podcast. I think you're going to like this morning's. We will tell you about it and even play you a little snippet coming up after Julie Black.

0: 7:18, sitting at 20 degrees, and we had some rain this morning. Another chance of rain this afternoon. Keep those umbrellas handy. 30 is what our high is for today.
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3: It's hot, it's fresh. 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It's called How P&G Got Into the Biz. It's a question you and I get asked a lot.
0: Yeah, and you know, it's also interesting because our stories are very different. And I think sometimes, you know, when you look at people's career paths, it's usually like sort of the same idea of like let's say you're going to be a lawyer or a doctor. You kind of know the path, mm-hmm. right, of what you have to do to become a lawyer or a doctor. In our field, it's kind of all over the place, isn't it?
3: A bit more wishy-washy.
0: Yes.
3: A bit more grit and grind and different paths. And you know, listen, these are questions you ask us, so we thought we would sit down and do this in a podcast. Maybe there's someone in your family, your kid, your nephew, who's trying to get into the industry. This could be helpful for them. And even if not, I just think it's kind of a fascinating listen. You and I have both shared these stories while public speaking before, and mm-hmm. it seems to really resonate with the crowd. So we're going to play you a couple of clips here. You want to set yours up, Pooch?
0: Yeah. So, I mean, I guess I sort of been in morning television in the morning arena for some time. It's been 20 plus years. But my very first break on a morning show in Toronto didn't come the way you would think it would. Like, mm-hmm. it was like this big, great moment. Instead, here's a little tease. And they were like, whoa. Before you take that other job, like, you're seriously being considered for the morning show.
3: Before you take that other job, we need more coffee. Can you...
0: Don't forget, yeah. The supplies. That's still part of your job. And so then I was like, but that's weird, because I had a 5-minute interview and I'm pretty sure that nobody was interested in me. They were like, well, see, we actually offered the job to somebody else. And that person turned it down.
3: Oh.
0: And now we are weeks away from launch and we don't have anyone. And when she turned it down, somebody else had mentioned that you had shown them your demo tape. So we looked at it and, you know, like, they're interested. I was like, what? So I only got looked at seriously because somebody else turned it down. And that okay. somebody else.
3: Yeah, I want to know. I was going to.

0: ask, who is it?
1: Who is it? Who is it?
0: It's someone you've all heard of.
1: Yes.
0: Someone you know and love.
1: This person went on to do big things, and you will know the name, but you have to listen to the podcast to find out who. They're the reason why I got my big break, because they said no
0: right.
1: to the job.
0: Like a one door closes, another one opens kind of thing. And that dates back to your time even as an intern working at this station.
1: Yes.
0: It's a really cool story. For mine, mine goes a little bit further back in the timeline. Mine goes back to my university days.
1: Mm-hmm.
0: And how I got into the industry, I started working at the school newspaper, the campus radio, and then I did this to force my way in. I go home Christmas of fourth year, and I put together a Microsoft Excel spreadsheet, and I just start listing off 30 places that I would love to work at. And I list them in order of number one choice all the way down to 30. And this is 2005, Pooch, so like Twitter's not out yet, Facebook's young, there's no Instagram. Finding contacts for places and people is not as easy as it used to be.
1: Oh, you literally had to make cold calls, right?
0: Yeah. Can you imagine young people doing that now?
1: No way. Talking?
0: Definitely not.
1: Holding a conversation?
0: Cold calling, probably terrifying.
1: Yes.
0: So, and again, this is where a bit of the luck comes in. So it's a law of averages. I'm a firm believer in the law of averages. Whether you're asking out a girl, you know, ask out 10 girls, one will say yes, or trying to get a job, I reached out to 30 places. I think I heard back from 8. I got interviews at 3. And this is where the luck comes in, Pooch. I kid you not, the 3 places that agreed to give me interviews in person on my list, 1 to 30, were choices 1, 2, and 3.
1: Come on.
0: How
1: wow.
0: does that happen, right?
1: And so you'd be happy with any one of those.
0: Yes. And so the choice, I'll tell you, it was...
1: It was yeah. what?
0: What were my top 3? I wish I saved that Excel spreadsheet on that old Dell laptop. I don't have it anymore.
1: And you know, there's a lot of people who are listening right now. Maybe you have, you know, kids who are entering the job market, you know, and it can be a little daunting, right? It's not easy right now finding jobs. And this is probably, you know, something that might inspire that sometimes things don't happen exactly the way you think that they might. And that doesn't mean that, you know, you're not destined for good things. It just maybe it comes in an order you don't expect.
0: Even if you're not trying to get into the media field, this could be a worthwhile listen to give you that motivation. Go check it out now anywhere you get the Pooja and Gurdeep Show podcast, Amazon Music, Apple, Spotify, and the Seeker app. It's out on all platforms. 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

0: that song. 7:30, 20, feeling like 27 already. Let's check in with Eva for a news update.
1: Good morning. An Ontario provincial police officer was killed Tuesday afternoon after being seriously injured during an investigation in Northern Ontario. OPP say Constable Tarun Bali was conducting an investigation near Hearst when he was allegedly hit by a vehicle. One man has been arrested and faces several charges, including first-degree murder and dangerous driving. We'll get more details today on the federal government's proposed social media ban. The Carney government says the bill will make social media platforms and AI chatbots safer for children. It's also expected to include a ban on social media for kids under 16, although there could be some exemptions. The conference is set for 5 this afternoon. World Cup fever ramps up today with the live multi-city countdown concert. Host cities Toronto, LA, and Mexico City will hold concerts tonight, and they'll be simultaneously broadcast live at 9. Brian Adams is the headliner for the Toronto show at the FIFA Fan Festival grounds. He'll be joined by Wyclef Jean and the Beaches. In sports, the Jays beat the Phillies 3-2. They play again tonight at 7:07. CHFI weather, hot and humid, showers with a high of 29, Humidex near 37. Tonight, partly cloudy, a low of 21. And tomorrow, chance of showers and a thunderstorm risk with a high of 30, Humidex near 40. Right now, it's 19, feels like 26.

0: Okay, there may be breaking news out of Edmonton coming this week. They could be on the verge of hiring their next coach, but that's not the story I'm going to bring you in the Daily Devil. Notice something very interesting about the last several Oilers coaches. It's a strange trend. I'm going to tell you in the Daily Devil coming up.
1: Whoa.

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1: So with the FIFA World Cup upon us, how well do you know your soccer terms? 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

0: That's my favorite Pink song right there. 20 feeling like 27, could get more showers. It is muggy today. It's going to feel like 36.
1: The Daily Double with Pooja and Gurdeep.
0: All right, we got two stories you need to know. Pooja, what do you got?
2: Well, with football being the world's most popular sport, one could argue this may be a Captain Obvious thing, but we're going to be hearing a lot of soccer terms over the next few weeks. And, you know, I'm not as familiar as I'd like to be. So I was looking through a list of soccer terms and phrases, and these ones stood out to me because I didn't know what they were.
0: This is how you crash course for the World Cup?
2: Yes.
0: Okay.
2: Yeah, I'm studying. Maybe you know.

0: what a clean sheet is?
1: Yeah, clean sheet's when you don't allow a goal. It's like a shutout in hockey.
0: Yeah, did not know that. Set piece?
1: A set piece is, yeah, like a corner kick or a free kick. It's like when you're starting from static into play, a set piece.
0: Look, you knowing everything. What about VAR?
1: I did work in sports. VAR is their video review in soccer, and the symbol for it, I know we're radio, you can't see it. They make like a box, and yeah, this is like they're calling for the video review.
0: Nice. It's the video assistant referee who's going to help with the calls. Parking the bus.
1: No, that one I don't know. Okay. That sounds like a bedroom move.
0: Parking the bus. It's a way of defending and usually happens when the opposing team is winning late in the game and is a way to defend the net. The players create a defensive area. It prevents any open space to let any shots come in. It's called parking the bus.
1: Okay.
0: Essentially,
1: okay,
0: like, you can't get past the bus, right?
1: Got it. Okay, like clogging the neutral zone in hockey. Sure.
0: What about a sitter?
1: A sitter?
0: Yeah.
1: Like a babysitter?
0: Just sitter. It's a term that comes from cricket, but it's a goal-scoring opportunity that's so easy to score that the player could score while sitting down. Like, it's almost being sarcastic. Like, it's a sitter. It's that easy.
1: Okay. Again, I'll take it back to hockey. In hockey, it's like a garbage goal.
0: Oh,
1: tap in.
0: Yeah, yeah. Okay. Yeah. And the last one, squeaky bum time.
1: Okay, you just made that one up.
0: No, that's real.
1: Squeaky bum time.
0: It refers to the highly anxious and nerve-wracking closing stages of a match.
1: Why do you have a squeaky bum?
0: I don't know.
1: Is it because you have swass going on?
0: Maybe by the time you get to the end of the match, your bum be squeaky. I don't know.
1: Okay.
0: I don't make these terms up. Wow. I'm just trying to learn.
1: I started off so well, but I ended up only in 50%.
0: There you go. What do you got?
1: Okay, I'm going to be very careful with this story.
0: Okay.
1: It's about the Edmonton Oilers. Okay. They're looking for a new coach right now. And I was texting with my good buddy, Mitch. Mm-hmm. We were housemates at Mac, longtime Oilers fan. We always text about hockey and the Oilers. The Oilers are looking to hire a new coach. And him and I were texting last week, speculating on who it might be. We're going back and forth. And then he pointed something out. Mitch pointed something out that I never would have thought of. He said, I wonder if the Oilers are going to continue their trend of hiring coaches with a particular commonality in their names.
0: Okay.
1: And I'm like, what are you talking about? And he's like, who have the Oilers' last four coaches been? So in order, the Oilers' last four coaches have been Ken Hitchcock, Dave Tippett, Jay Woodcroft, and Chris Knobloch. I'm going to read those names back.
0: Okay.
1: But with particular emphasis.
0: Okay.
1: What is the commonality between the Oilers' last four coaches? They are, once again, Ken Hitchcock, Dave Tippett, Jay Woodcroft, and Chris Knobloch.
0: And I guess you add the other name to the mix, which is who they're looking at now.
1: This is the most shocking part, because he said this last week before this story came out. And I'm laughing, going, what are the odds the Oilers would have had four coaches in a row with that commonality? Again, Hitchcock, Tippett, Woodcroft, Knobloch, and then this week, the breaking story is that the Oilers are on the verge of hiring, you can't make this stuff up, Mike Babcock.
0: What is happening?
1: I don't know. Are they only hiring talent coaches?
0: I mean, in fairness, that does rule out a lot, right? Like Johnson.
1: They could hire a Johnson. They could hire a Randy.
0: A Dixon.
1: They could hire a Dixon. They could hire
0: Rodman.
1: Oh, wow. Wow. You have a lot of these. You put some thought into this. Is Doug Pohl a coach?
0: Yeah.
1: Is there a Doug Pohl they want to hire?
0: I'm just saying, you can get into a lot of trouble very easily. I'm sure this is not on purpose.
1: Yes. I'm sorry. Joe Falik wasn't available. So, wow. Thanks, Mitch, for the content.
0: Yeah. Thanks, Mitch, for making us all go there.
1: Enjoy.
2: Don't miss this. Coming up on the Pooja and Gurdeep Show.
0: All right, coming up, we have more of the Pooja and Gurdeep Show. A lot coming up in the 8 o'clock hour as well. We're asking you for your warning labels when it comes to your partners. It's coming up.

0: 7:48, 20 degrees, a muggy one right now. 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
2: I don't know what's happening. I don't know what to do with myself. I almost don't even want to question it and just be happy. I should just be happy. I'm not complaining. But at the same time, what is happening? I checked my sleep score. Well,
0: I thought you won the lottery for a second.
2: No.
0: Okay.
2: I checked my sleep score on my smartwatch. And, you know, usually poor sleep on this shift. Mm-hmm, maybe 5-6 hours tops is what we're looking at sleep-wise. And it's never good. And I'm just used to it. This has been my whole life working on morning shows. I'm used to it. I got a sleep score of 99, near perfect.
0: Okay, hold on.
2: Near perfect.
0: And there are various sleep scores on various sleep watches. So just so people understand the context, because like Fitbit scores it differently than Whoop and Whoop. You and I are both wearing Apple watches.
2: Yes.
0: So for people who wear Apple watches, a 99 is, I mean, I've been wearing this watch for a couple of years. I think I had a 95 once.
2: Have you ever seen a 99?
0: I have never seen a 99, especially not for a morning show co-host. And you sent this out in our group chat with Fishtifer and Steph yesterday, and you sent it at the worst or best possible time, depending on how much you like comedy. I'm jet lagged. I've had headaches every morning. I'm sleeping very little at night. And as I got home and I was like preparing to nap and just feeling awful, my head was spinning. I see your text being hey guys, I got a 99 sleep score. Should we talk about that on the show? I literally like put my phone away. I'm like, I'm going to sleep.
2: You're like, I hate you.
0: Yeah,
2: I actually hate you in that moment. I'm not trying to rub it in. I'm really not, because I know we're all collectively sleep deprived, and that's my whole life. So
3: what does it
2: I'm just
3: mean?
2: More like,
3: exactly, because I don't have any watch, nothing, because I already know I don't sleep.
2: I mean,
3: what does it mean?
2: Like, I think it means I'm perfect.
3: Just kidding. Sleeping wise.
0: Okay, I'll break it down for you. Okay. So I've got mine open right now. Apple measures your sleep score on three metrics. The most important metric is duration. That's worth 50 points. You're scored out of 50. Bedtime, getting to bed on time. That's scored out of 30. And interruptions, how much you were interrupted at night, that's scored out of 20. So you add up 50, 30, and 20, that's 100. So they score you out each one. I'll give you an example. Last night, I slept 4 hours and 56 minutes.
2: Oh, dear.
0: My sleep score was 73.
3: Ew.
0: Oh, 73.
2: Goodness.
0: Pooja slept for like 15 hours.
3: No, that's how long did you sleep for to get 99%?
2: It was 8 hours and 43 minutes. I don't know.
3: Did you have your voice? Look at you.

0: Worn. She's sleepy. She slept through the night, everybody. She finally slept through the night.
1: Her kids were trying to wake her up for the last 2 hours of that.
0: I don't know how I got that much sleep. I don't know what was happening, but I'm not complaining. I want to be able to rinse and repeat. I just don't know how to ever do that ever again.
2: You slept as much as Gurdeep and I slept together. I meant like our times together. So you slept 4 hours.
1: It was magical.
0: Guys, I don't want to know.
2: I slept 4 hours.
0: I don't know about your times together.
1: There wasn't much sleeping happening, if you know what I'm saying.
2: And that's how rumors start.
0: This took a turn.
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0: With CH5 traffic, I'm Eva Fragiscatos. On the eastbound 401, looks like those problems have all cleared through Guelph Line. Westbound 401 approaching the 412 right lane is now blocked, as well as the ramp lane, because of a collision. Emergency crews are on the scene. It's slow from Brock Street. Taking a look at the south 404, Don Valley Parkway, typical volume delays. Eastbound QEW Gardner, also just typical volume delays right now, no collisions. Get your car summer ready. 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
7: Good morning. Ontario Provincial Police Constable Tarun Bali was killed in the line of duty yesterday in the northern Ontario town of Hearst. OPP say 29-year-old Bali was seriously injured Tuesday afternoon as officers were conducting an investigation. An 18-year-old man is in custody and faces a charge of first-degree murder. Bali had been with the OPP for 2.5 years. The Bank of Canada is set to make an interest rate announcement this morning. The central bank is expected to hold its benchmark rate at 2.25% for the fifth meeting in a row. The FIFA World Cup countdown concert takes place tonight. The multi-city concert across the three host cities in Canada, Mexico, and the U.S. will be live tonight at 9. Bryan Adams will headline the Toronto show, while fans in L.A. will see performances from Ava Max, and Andrea Bocelli will perform in Mexico City. The World Cup begins tomorrow. In sports, the Jays beat the Phillies 3-2. They play again tonight at 7:07. CHFI weather, hot and humid, showers with a high of 29, Humidex near 37. Tonight, partly cloudy, a low of 21. And tomorrow, chance of showers and a thunderstorm risk with a high of 30, Humidex near 40. Right now, it's 19, feels like 26.
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6: Nobody wants to pass up the chance to win $1,000. 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
6: It is for the cash call. 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
6: Yes, it is $1,000 today. This might be the most muted reaction we've ever had for cash call. Do you routinely win $1,000 on a Wednesday morning?
11: I'm in the go train, so I can't really.
10: Oh, she's on the go train. We're getting the go train whisper.
6: Pooja and I are giving you full-fledged permission to freak out on the go train. You just won $1,000!
11: Woo! 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Thank you.
6: Cynthia, can we get a loud woohoo right now on the go train?
11: Woohoo! Thank you so much.
10: She was still so quiet with the woohoo. But
6: yeah.
10: Still, $1,000 can be yours tomorrow at 7 o'clock. But first, you got to get in with the keywords. We have 12 different keywords, one for each hour, starting this hour until 8 p.m.
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3: I think our partners should come with warning labels. I'm just going to say it. I'm just going to put it out there
0: our
3: right now.
0: Our partners should come with warning labels?
3: Yes. I wish I had known this warning label with my husband because love my husband, Pauly. He is the best. He really is, truly. But he's 6'4", and he is a loud guy. Like, he doesn't know how loud he is. His laugh, like, you want him in a room.
0: Booming laugh.
3: If you're a comedian, you want him in the room because he's going to laugh, and it's great.
0: I haven't heard it, but you've told me his sneeze also, like, just rocks the house.
3: Oh, my gosh. Once he sneezed, and it was so loud that our home alarm system went off, and they called us. They're like, is there an emergency? We're like,
0: that's not real.
3: No, we just need to bless you because he just sneezed. Yeah, it's that loud. So, you can imagine he has no whisper voice. Right. He thinks he's whispering, and he's not. And we were at Shoppers Drug Mart in line going to pay for something. And then the person at the front of the line, and the line just got bigger because those automated machines were out.
0: Right.
3: So it just kept getting bigger and bigger. And then the woman at the front was doing a refund.
0: Oh.
3: And Paul just goes, oh, he's like, why do I always pick the slow lines? So loud.
0: He thought he was whispering?
3: He thought he was being quiet, just saying it to me. And I was like, no, everybody can hear you.
0: It's like Homer Simpson whispering. Yes. It's not whispering at all.
3: No, and everybody could hear us. And I thought, you know, his warning label should be indoor voice sold separately. Right? Because he just doesn't have one.
0: Right.
3: And then it got me thinking, I think if I can, I could probably come up with a few warning labels for him. And I'm sure vice versa, he can come up with some for me. You could probably come up with lots for me because you work with me every
0: day. Yeah, Pauly, by the way, if you're listening, phone lines are open, 416-872-CHFI. What's Pooja's warning label? Yes, we work together. You're my work wife. I think that we both have warning labels. I would say you've probably got a couple. One of them might be warning. May contain strong opinions delivered with a smile.
3: Oh, okay.
0: And I say this because you are expert at delivering the, how do I say this for radio, the bleep sandwich approach. Like when you have to give me criticism or someone, you'll say something nice. I'm like, oh, okay. And now I've come to expect, like when you say something nice, I'm now expecting some criticism to come.
3: I do that.
0: And then you'll finish it off with something nice. You come in making us feel good.

0: You. This is one that people may not know about you, and I only know this from doing this job with you and staring at your face every day for 4 hours.
1: No poker face?
0: Caution. Comes with predictive text for human conversation, which, if you don't know this, if you're ever talking to Gurdeep, he sometimes mouths back the words that are coming out of your mouth as if he knows what you're going to say before you're saying it.
1: But it's just because I know you so well. I don't think I do this with people. Like, I wouldn't do this on a first date because I don't know what they're going to say.
0: So weird. I'm like, why are you always whispering, I love you, man? I'm not going to say that. That's not what I was going to say. There's another warning label for you. Believes every phrase can be improved by removing 50% of the letters.
1: Oh, yeah.
0: Because you abbreviate everything.
1: Absolutely. I save so much time.
0: Yeah. If I could do one more, it would just be...
1: how many warning labels do I have?
0: Warning. No refunds or exchanges allowed. I want to keep you like this forever.
1: Wait. You just bleep sandwiched this exercise.
0: And this is how we do it.
1: Oh, my God.
0: This is how
1: accurate.
0: We do it.
1: Okay. How about this? What's your partner's warning label?
0: Yes.
1: What warning label does your partner come with, or should they come with?
0: Yeah. And, you know, maybe they're listening. Maybe they're not. You can stay anonymous if you like. What's your partner's warning label? And tell us why. Give us a call at 416-872-2434. 416-872-CHFI.
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0: 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If your partner came with a warning label, what would that warning label say? We're getting texts at 981-981.
1: Jennifer writing us to say, my husband's warning label, warning, he may become impatient in crowded retail environments.
0: Oh, yeah.
1: Oh, yes.
0: Mm-hmm.
1: That's a surefire way to make him upset.
0: I think that one might apply to a lot of guys across the board, myself included.
1: Yep.
0: This text coming in from Pete from Guelph, who says, my partner's warning label is caution, contents under pressure. She reacts quickly, but I love her.
1: Oh, okay. I like that. This is what we're looking for. What should your partner's warning label be and why? Give us a call, 416-872-2434.
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0: 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I stayed at this amazing place on Airbnb, and I realized I'm high maintenance.
1: You just realized this?
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1: You're a coffee snob.
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1: Your home works harder than you do.
0: That's hurtful. 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
12: Westbound on the 401, approaching the 412, the ramp lane is blocked with a collision. It's jammed up through there from about Fixin. And if you're using the East 401, typical volume delays on that route. Eastbound QBW Gardner Expressway, also very busy just with volume, but no collisions. Looking at the southbound 410, approaching Beauvert on the left shoulder, we still have that cleanup from an earlier collision, so you will find delays on that route this morning. Weather can be unpredictable, but your home's protection doesn't have to be with Pella Windows. 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
0: The countdown is on to the World Cup. It is coming to

Toronto. Officially, the World Cup starts tomorrow. The first game here in Canada is in Toronto on Friday. And you notice some changes around the city? There's lots to check out. We're going to share some of our observations after Alanis.

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3: So what should your partner's warning label be and why? I say this because I want to give my husband a whole bunch, but one of them in particular, he's great, but this one is warning. Indoor voice sold separately. He does not have a whisper voice. And when he's talking to people, they can hear him.
0: If you've met Paul, this is 100% true. You hear Paul before you see Paul.
3: This is so true. Mm-hmm. Yes.
0: Okay. What should your partner's warning label be and why? Please proceed with caution here on this one. Let's go to Drew in Richmond Hill.
4: My partner's name, it would be Beware Pit Bull on site.
0: Beware Pit Bull on site.
4: Yes.
0: How come?
4: Listen, you don't want to mess with her. She's right, she's right.
3: Got it. Don't mess with her. If she's right, she's right. Have you ever attempted to mess with her and tell her she's wrong?
4: Oh, yeah. I know what the couch is like now.
0: Yeah, you know what the couch is like. So basically, you've never been right, is what you're telling us.
4: I know the two words that are magic to still be married for 35 years.
0: Can I take a guess?
4: Yes, dear.
0: Yes, dear. That's

0: That's what I was going to guess. I'm not married, but even I know that.
1: Drew, thank you so much for sharing.
2: Have a great day, guys.
0: What should your partner's warning label be, Pooj? Lots of texts coming in at 981-981.
1: Yeah, Charmaine writing us saying, my hubby, whose name is also Paul, has little to no patience and has a death stare when he's not pleased about something. Warning label should be, caution, too hot to handle.
0: Wow.
1: Ooh, I like that.
0: Okay, I like this text here. My wonderful, loving wife's warning label, firecracker, short fuse. If eyes are popping, you best be walking slash run.
1: I love that. Another text, anonymous here. My spouse warning label is, warning, turns into a pumpkin by 10 p.m.
0: I think anonymous is probably the way to go on most of these submissions.
1: Yeah, you don't want your partner finding out, especially if you're the pit bull.
0: Yeah, and if the pit bull's listening to the show, you're going to have a great day. Thanks so much for sharing.

0: 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This is the Pooja and Gurdeep Show, and the texts are flying in, so we carved out a little more time here. If your partner had a warning label, what would it be and why?
1: Anna writing us saying, my husband should read, no spilling around me, love the man to death, but he cannot manage the floor getting wet.
0: Wow, that's so specific.
1: Like, always spilling things. Can you imagine that?
0: There's literally a saying, don't cry over spilt milk. Like, just mop it up. Kathy texting in saying, warning, showers every day, but still has old man stink.
1: Oh, dear.
0: What? What is old man stink?
1: I don't know.
0: Oh, dear.
1: Okay, Kathy, we have follow-up questions. Anonymous here may go on a nerdy tangent when talking about Lord of the Rings and Star Wars.
0: Wow.
1: That's a good warning to have.
0: Was that one sent in by Fishtifer's partner, Taylor? I think it might have been. Okay, this one coming in saying, warning, ears sold separately. This is

0: from Kathleen saying, love my husband of 35 years, but he never hears me. Always says, you didn't tell me that.
1: Oh, no, I'm guilty of this, too. My husband's probably like nodding his head going, yep, that's you, Pooj.
0: You feel seen.
1: Carolyn writing us, my husband would tell you my warning label would say, warning, brutally honest and doesn't care if your feelings get hurt from her honesty.
0: Wow. We'll finish up on this one anonymously. Ew, come on. Warning, nose picker at large.
1: Oh, dear.
0: Oh, gosh. Oh, dear.
1: And you always pull up beside them at a red light. Why?
0: Yeah, apparently
1: why?
0: You're
1: why are they always there at the same time?
0: It's gross.
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1: Yes, you got 12 chances, including this hour. The unique keyword for this hour is water. Water. W-A-T-E-R. 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That's how you get in for that Cash Call tomorrow and the $10,000 on July 2nd.
0: Good luck. All right, it's 8:29 right now. We got Can't Beat Your Deep coming up. Let's get you a news update with Eva.
4: Good morning. The Ontario Provincial Police have arrested an 18-year-old man for first-degree murder in the death of an OPP constable in Northern Ontario. OPP say Constable Tarun Bali died after being injured yesterday afternoon during an investigation in the town of Hearst. Bali had been with the service for 2.5 years and was assigned to Central Ontario's Dufferin Detachment, but had been deployed with James Bay Detachment. The Carney government is expected to share details of its proposed social media ban later this afternoon. The government says the legislation will make social media platforms and AI chatbots safer for children. The bill is expected to include a social media ban for kids under 16, although platforms that meet safety standards could get exemptions. We're just one day away from the start of the FIFA World Cup, and tonight, Bryan Adams will kick off the festivities with a countdown concert on the FIFA Fan Festival grounds in Toronto. The concert will be broadcast live tonight at 9 at the same time as the other two host cities, U.S. and Mexico. In sports, at the Stanley Cup Final, the Hurricanes beat the Golden Knights 5-3 to tie the series 2-2. Jays beat the Phillies 3-2. They play again tonight at 7:07. CHFI weather, hot and humid, showers with a high of 29, Humidex near 37. Tonight, partly cloudy, a low of 21. And tomorrow, chance of showers and a thunderstorm risk with a high of 30, Humidex near 40. Right now, it's 19, feels like 26.

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1: Not a lot. 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
0: Okay, so maybe a bit of a disadvantage. 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
2: Amelia from Oakville is hoping to be Gertie, but get this, Amelia has even a cooler job, I think, than us.
3: Oh.
2: She works with the Toronto Tempo?
4: That's right, I do. Yes, I do.
3: What
4: it's
3: do you
4: a dream job, and it's come full circle for me now.
3: Amelia, tell us what you do for the Tempo.
4: So I'm actually a floor producer for them, so you'll see me on headset at the game, just kind of queuing in hosts and helping out with different hits throughout the game when the girls aren't playing.
2: And you used to play basketball yourself?
4: I did, yeah. I played college basketball, and then I started working for the Raptors right after that, and so, yeah, it's been a basketball-filled life for me, and I'm super grateful.
3: What a cool life you have.
2: So cool, and I know you listen every morning with 7-year-old Cairo, your son, and he is such a fan of Camp Beakerty.
4: He definitely loves Pooch and Gertie. He loves you guys so much.
3: We're so happy to hear that. Say hi to Cairo for his last question from me before we get to the game. Can you dunk?
4: You know, in my dreams. Yeah, of course I can.
3: Okay. Yeah, mine too.
2: Mine too. So, Amelia, I guess the real question is, how do you do in trivia? I'm going to ask you 5 trivia questions. I'm going to give the same 5 to Gertie. You have to get more right than him. That's how you're going to win $100 of his money. So I'm going to let you do the honors of kicking him out of the studio.
4: Excellent. Okay, Gertie, we've got a technical foul on player 98.1, Gertie. You're getting benched, brother.
3: Oh, no. I fouled out.
2: Oh, so good. I love that. Okay, he is gone. All right, here we go. Taylor Swift is showing love for Paul McCartney's new album after McCartney recently compared her level of worldwide fame to Beatlemania. What instrument is Paul McCartney most famously known for playing in the Beatles?
4: The guitar.
2: Names like Daphne, Eloise, and Penelope are becoming popular baby names thanks to Bridgerton fans. What Shakespeare play features a character asking, what's in a name?
4: Hold on, I know this. Othello?
2: A new survey says 44% of Gen Z would spend an entire day bed rotting as a form of self-care. What sleep disorder causes people to briefly stop breathing while they sleep?
4: Oh, I know this one. It's my husband through and through. Sleep apnea.
2: It turns out people now worry that software updates make their devices worse, not better. What's the thing that tech support always tells you to do when it comes to your phone, laptop, or Wi-Fi when it stops working?
4: Reset it.
2: Experts say bad health habits like poor sleep and inconsistent exercise can start quietly adding up in middle age. What's the name of the exercise where you hold your body straight on your forearms and toes?
4: Oh, we're calling that a plank, and I do not love them.
2: Okay, Amelia, we're going to get Gurdeep to come back in, see how he does with the same 5 questions. Okay. How does it feel to be benched?
3: Wow. I'm at the charity stripe now, shooting too.
2: Okay, here we go. Taylor Swift is showing love for Paul McCartney's new album after McCartney recently compared her level of worldwide fame to Beatlemania. What instrument is Paul McCartney most famously known for playing in the Beatles?
3: The guitar.
2: Names like Daphne, Eloise, and Penelope are becoming popular baby names thanks to Bridgerton fans. What Shakespeare play features a character asking, what's in a name?
3: Is it Romeo and Juliet?
2: A new survey says 44% of Gen Z would spend an entire day bed rotting as a form of self-care. What sleep disorder causes people to briefly stop breathing while they

0: sleep.
1: Ooh, is that sleep apnea?
0: It turns out people now worry that software updates make their devices worse, not better. What's the thing that tech support would tell you to do to fix your phone, laptop, or Wi-Fi if it suddenly stops working?
1: To reboot it?
0: Experts say bad health habits like poor sleep and inconsistent exercise can start quietly adding up in middle age. What's the name of the exercise where you hold your body straight on your forearms and toes?
1: Planking.
0: Okay, Amelia, you got 4 out of 5 correct.
1: Ooh, she did well. Okay.
0: You did very well.
1: She's going to be very close.
0: Cairo's going to be so proud of you. And Gurdeep, you got all 5 correct.
1: I did.
0: Oh,
1: oh my gosh.
2: So close.
1: I was not sure I got the technology one right.
0: Yeah, in the end, you didn't beat Gurdeep. You know what that means.
3: Beat Gurdeep.
1: Amelia, you didn't beat me, but you made me sweat. You were so much fun. Let's go tempo.
2: Amen. Let's go tempo. Thank you so much, Kusha and Gurdeep. I had so much fun, and Cairo sends his love too.
0: Oh, yay.
1: Bye, Cairo.
0: Bye, Cairo. Thank you so much. And we play every day at this time for $100 of Gurdeep's money.

0: it's a wet and muggy Wednesday. Yeah. 10 to 15 millimeters of rain by the time it's all said and done. And really muggy. It's going to feel like 36 when we top out. But we got something to get you through it, Pooch. We just dropped a podcast exclusive. This is the story of how you and I got into this crazy business.
1: When people stop you sometimes and, you know, they're talking to you about like, oh, you know, watched you on TV, listened to you on the radio, don't they sometimes just ask you, how did you get started? I get it a lot. I get asked that question, not just by like students, but everyday people ask.
0: And then I'm like, girl, how much time you got? And they're like, I'm not a girl, I'm a boy. I'm like, I know, it just sounds better with girl. What were our big breaks? How did those happen? How much luck was at play? How much blood, sweat, and tears went into this. You and I took very different paths. It's a pretty interesting story. I'm biased. I think it's a pretty good story. It's out there right now. Anywhere you get fine podcasts, go listen to the latest Pooja and Gurdeep Show podcast exclusive, how P&G got into the biz. Why don't you and I post a story? 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
20: With CH5 traffic, I'm Eva Fragiscados. If you are using that eastbound side of the 401, it's still very slow. 6 south to Guelph Line. Mississauga Road on and off right through to about Kiel. Westbound on the 401, approaching the 400, the express to collector transfer lanes. The right lane closed for a stalled vehicle, so it's quite jammed up through there. If you're using the east Gardner, it's busy Islington to east of Jameson. Spadina to approaching Jarvis. South 410, slow approaching Beauvaird. And looks like north 410 approaching Sandalwood. We've got the left lane closed off. And that's all because of a collision. 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

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B-A-Y. 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

I'm Michelle Butterly. Hi. So we all love The Price is Right tonight. Am I right? I mean, super fun, right? It's super fun. I grew up with it. It was my grandmother. The Price is Right was my grandmother's favorite show. So it's so near and dear. Like, honestly, I see it, I just get all warm and fuzzy inside. So season two of City TV's The Price is Right tonight is filming this month right here in Toronto. And you know what? They want you to be a contestant. They do. So what you want to do is just jump onto theprice.com/tonight.ca and then you can sign up there and then you could get to play games like Plinko and Cliffhangers and Punch a Bunch, like, you know, all the regular fun games that they play on The Price is Right tonight. It's a chance for you to get on the show hosted by the one and only Howie Mandel. 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You can sign up and get on. That'd be fun, right? 98.1.

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Michelle Butterly. Hey, how you doing this morning? Okay, so this city is just like starting to like really ramp up, getting ready for all the visitors and all the things that's going to surround the World Cup. Yay. And remember, I want to say it was more than 10 years ago now. Remember we had a bunch of cows and they painted them up all like differently and then they would like put them around town for visitors when they came? That was fun, right? So I'm not sure if you're aware, but they've just done it yet again. But this time it's beaver sculptures. Have you seen any of them? Because I was walking around work today asking around and I only ran into one person that said, I think I saw one down by Union Station, but I'm not 100% sure. But apparently there are 51 beaver sculptures that are littered around throughout the downtown core. And of course, it's to help welcome visitors to our city, especially for World Cup. And they will remain to, you know, all the visitors or yourself will be able to take pictures and do whatever. Social media. I love it. Good idea, right? 98.1 CHFI.

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I'm Michelle Butterley, obsessed with that song. I am. It's just, I don't know what it is. It's some sort of like an old throwback. And it's, I don't know. I just love Olivia Dean. I'm all over it. And you are going to love this because later on today, you're going to get a chance when you're hanging out this afternoon with Greg Burns to win tickets to see Anne Juliet. I don't know if you've seen this show or not. Well, first of all, you could see it several times because it's that good. It's a musical, Anne Juliet. It's live at the Royal Alexander Theater. These tickets are for June 23rd for Mirvish, and also they've extended the show now, a final extension until August 30th. But you could win your way into see Anne Juliet the musical with Greg after 6, all this week on 98.1 CHFI. Good luck.

0: Hey, it's Gurdeep from the Pooja and Gurdeep Show. Oh, also my dog, Coffee the Pooch. 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
2: I'm Michelle Butterly. 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

Michelle Butterland. Let's go. World Cup starts on Friday in Toronto and Mexico and the USA. Alanis Morissette just confirmed this morning that she will be singing the Canadian national anthem before the first World Cup match Friday in Toronto. So fun. And the FIFA World Cup countdown concert is tonight. And there will be big acts, not only here in Toronto, but LA and Mexico City. So if you are going to be, let's say, streaming it and watching that way, then you're going to see them kind of jump between all the three cities. So you'll be like, in Toronto, this is what's happening. And then you see some music and then they'll say, and in Mexico City, like, you know, that'll go on. So it's a 90-minute concert, Toronto, LA, Mexico City. FIFA World Cup countdown concert tonight starts at 9. And you know who's headlining. Yeah, Bryan Adams is. 98.1.

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2: Woohoo! Doesn't that sound good? Good afternoon. I'm Sarah Bartok in for Brooksy. 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It really is that simple. And not one, but two draws. 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Thanks so much for hanging out with me. Nice to know you're there. 26 degrees in the city.

Feels more like 36 with that sticky humidity. I'm over it already. Matthew Wilder, this is Break My Stride on 98.1 CHFI.

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How about a pair of tickets to see Anne Juliet live at the Royal Alexandra Theater, June 23rd, courtesy of Mervish? Greg's giving you a chance to win a pair of tickets in the 6 o'clock hour. Now, Anne Juliet has been extended, but it's the final extension until August 30th to see it on stage. But you can win your tickets this evening in the 6 o'clock hour right here on 98.1 CHFI. 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

CHFI. Woo! It's sticky and hot out there. Oof, what a day. 29, the expected high with a chance of showers, maybe even a thunderstorm this afternoon. Man, that rain really came down last night, didn't it? Watered the garden nice. Tomorrow, chance of showers as well overnight tonight. And then tomorrow, we're still looking at more showers with a high of 30. And then it's going to feel like 36 with that humidity. That's what it feels like right now. But Deborah Cox, It's Beautiful You Are. Not really. 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

up tomorrow, of course. And if you're planning to attend a match in Toronto, first of all, you're lucky. I'm totally jealous. But there are a few important things Canadian and international visitors should know before heading to the stadium. Of course, there's going to be tighter security measures, stricter identification requirements, particularly when it comes to purchasing alcohol. According to FIFA's Know Before You Go guide, which you can find online, international visitors who want to buy alcohol inside the Toronto Stadium, you have to bring your passport. No other form of identification will be accepted. Passports only. Now, Canadian residents can still use government-issued ID, all right? Also, there is a clear bag policy. If you're bringing a bag, clear plastic vinyl PVC bags up to 12 inches in size are okay, or small clutch purses or wallets no larger than the size of a hand. So now you know. Of course, Team Canada's first match against Bosnia and Herzegovina goes this Friday. Coldplay now. 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
1: Man, oh man, we have a beautiful city. You know when you go to a restaurant and like you can't decide on like a main entree? So instead you just get a sampler platter and it's
2: okay.
1: Got like...
2: Yes.
1: Toronto is like, you get a little bit of everything. The thing I realized, nothing will be bigger than the World Cup. All the people internationally, internacional.
2: Why do you talk like that when you welcome new people to the country?
3: You're so international.
1: I'm so international.
2: Oh my gosh, I can't wait to say that to our visitors.
1: There's going
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4: Yeah. How many different ways can you describe this?
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1: It's about
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1: to get real
2: it.
1: Good in Toronto, like best summer ever.
2: I want dessert, too. 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
2: 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You could be getting a call from the Pooja and Gurdeep Show tomorrow morning. Yes, that cash call with some very good news. $1,000 good news. If you enter a keyword, you're in the running. You're also in the running for a $10,000 cash prize July 2nd. Yes, one text gets you into both draws. I'm Sarah sitting in for Brooksy today. Got a great lineup of music coming up in this 2 o'clock hour for you. Alexander Stewart, some Celine Dion in the mix, BSB, and so much more. All right, so stick around, enjoy the music, and get ready for your next CHFI cash call keyword. It's coming up soon. Right now, Britney, Oops, I Did It Again, 98.1 CHFI.

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Sarah in for Brooksy. You know, I love talking about free things that are happening in the city, especially because life is just oh so expensive right now. And the biggest free night market in Toronto is gearing up to launch its second season in the city with Cheap Eats this weekend. Yeah, it's Toronto's underground night market. It's running this Friday and Saturday. It'll actually run for a bunch of days throughout June and July. Free admission, and all food and drink options will be $10 or less. And this year, it's going to be at the Bathurst Key Common that's located right next to Billy Bishop Airport. And you can find out more information about the Underground Night Market online. Enjoy it. Here's Bedouin Soundclash, When the Night Feels My Song, on CA.

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Town. Brian Adams is in town. Yeah, he's going to be kicking off the FIFA World Cup festivities tonight here in Toronto. Brian going to be joined by Haitian hitmaker Wyclef Jean, Canadian Moroccan artist Nora Fatehi, and as well as Toronto's The Beaches. It's all happening at Toronto's Fort York Historical Site tonight. The concerts will also air on FIFA's broadcast and digital platforms, allowing fans around the world to tune in. Or if you're here and you have no desire to head into the crowds, again, you can catch it all online. 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

0: Hey, it's Gurdeep from the Pooja and Gurdeep Show. 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
2: Good afternoon. 29 degrees in the city, feeling like 37. I'm Sarah, in for Brooksy today with more of your favorite songs coming up this hour as we continue with the No Repeat Guarantee. 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

101CHFI. Hey there, my name's Sarah Bartok, hanging out with you, filling in for Brooksy today. And Michael, the Michael Jackson biopic, is now available to stream on Prime Video. In theaters, though, the movie just crossed the $900 million mark at the global box office. 11 million more, it'll overtake Bohemian Rhapsody as the highest grossing musical biopic ever. And check this out. Apparently, a sequel to Michael is in the development following the success of the film. Here's You Are Not Alone. It's Michael Jackson on 98.1 CHFI. No.

your dream to be on The Price is Right. You know, get that big name tag, run down when they say, come on down. Well, guess what? Season 2 of City TV's The Price is Right Tonight is filming this month right here in Toronto, and they want you to be a contestant. So what you got to do is go to thepriceisrighttonight.ca. That's the website. You sign up now for your chance to play games like Cliffhangers, and you can yodel while you play Plinko, Punch a Bunch, and so much more. Thepriceisrighttonight.ca. Don't miss your shot to be part of the excitement. And of course, it's hosted by the one and only Howie Mandel. Look forward to seeing you win some big prizes on TV with The Price is Right. It'll make you happy, no doubt about it. Here's Pharrell on

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2: 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And right now, let's continue into the better half of the week. Wednesday afternoon in Toronto, it comes One Republic.
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Hello, good afternoon. How are we today? CHFI. One of the big showbiz weddings already this summer. It's got to be Dua Lipa, who has just got married to Callum Turner. One of the rumoured names to be up for the new James Bond part. Now, interestingly, Dua Lipa, also one of the names to be doing the James Bond theme. That's an incredible double whammy, isn't it? I mean, some people get married and get a joint bank account or a joint mortgage. Never known anyone get a joint movie franchise. Here she is with Levitating.

really burned through the clouds in the last couple of hours. After a stormy, really misty start this morning. Couldn't see the tower this morning. Still getting warmer. Currently, we're at 28 in town. Blue sky. Sure, the dome will be open tonight for the Jays-Phillies game. And, of course, very final preparations for the World Cup now. That fan zone, by the way, is looking amazing. All right, we'll find out how the roads in the TTC are looking after Sam Smith at CHFI. Guess it's true.

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6: CHFI traffic. I'm Brendan Lang, eastbound 401 at Leslie in the Collectors. The left lane is closed down because of a crash. Tow truck on scene right now. Heavy delays from Dixie, alternately Express and Collectors to Leslie. And then westbound on the 401 approaching Leslie in the Express. The right lane is shut down. This for a different collision. It's slow from Victoria Park, alternately Express and Collectors to the 427. 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

0: 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You're going to love a 90s memory from KC and JoJo coming after Billy Ocean next.
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We're under 48 hours away now from Canada's opening game in the World Cup. Obviously, I've got a foot in two camps, Canada, and of course, I'll be supporting England as well. Interesting to compare how the two teams are getting ready for the World Cup. Canada, for instance, the 32-man pre-World Cup camp in Charlotte, North Carolina. Jesse Marsh got the players together early to establish tactics, intensity, fitness levels. They've done send-off matches against Uzbekistan and Republic of Ireland. Meanwhile, England have been to Disney World to get ready for the heat in Florida. True. Honestly, they're all looking sunburnt, the England players. People were probably at Disney World thinking, oh, there's a load of England supporters queuing up for Space Mountain. No, it's the actual team. The actual England team.

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0: With CHFI traffic, I'm Brendan Lang. If you're headed on the westbound 401 approaching Leslie in the Express, going to find the right lane closed off because of a crash. Emergency vehicles there. Delays from Warden, alternately Express and Collectors to Dixon, and eastbound on the QEW approaching Bronte. The HOV lane is closed off for a crash here as well. It's slow from east of Walker's Line. Get your car summer ready. 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

101.1 CHFI. Here's something a bit different. How about getting yourself on TV and winning some stuff? Or getting yourself on TV and not winning anything, but, you know, bragging rights. The Price is Right Tonight is coming back. Season 2. It's filmed right here in Toronto. They're looking for contestants. Want to go on? Then get to theprice is right tonight.ca. Sign up now. You could be on with the legend. It's Howie Mandel at City TV here in Toronto. All right, lovely afternoon. Gorgeous. Here comes Celine.

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2: And we're not done yet. 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Let's get involved with another Cash Call keywords on the way. Right, if you're getting ready for the World Cup Countdown concert tonight with Bryan Adams, big track from him after Adele.

tonight, Bryan Adams will be the first to welcome the world to Toronto for the World Cup. It's part of a massive lineup. They're doing three concerts tonight for the World Cup countdown. Here, LA and Mexico City doing it simultaneously. Gates open at 7 o'clock tonight, Fort York. Main concert, 9 p.m. to 10:30. 5 billion people worldwide will be watching the World Cup and, of course, Toronto this summer. All right, here's the man that started our summer, of course, the other week. 5 amazing nights at Rogers Stadium. Here comes Bruno Mars

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14: With CHFI traffic, I'm Brendan Lang. Still looking at a problem on the westbound 401 approaching Leslie in the Express. That right lane still taken up because of a collision. Emergency crews MTO on scene. Delays across the top of Toronto from Warden Alternately Express and Collectors to Dixon. And traveling northbound on the 427 on the ramp to Derry. The right lane's blocked because of a stalled transport truck. Visa Infinite Privilege cardholders can access an exclusive family watch party to cheer on Canada this Friday. 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

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The ultimate musical jukebox is on at the Royal Alexandra Theatre this summer. Let's give you a chance to win your tickets again tonight on the 80s-90s battle. It's coming up after Uncle Cracker, CHFI.

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0: good evening. Tunes coming up, including from the 80s, Bill Medley and Jennifer Warnes. And from the last couple of years, still one of the most streamed songs on the planet, Alex Warren is on the way.
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0: But let's get you to a musical that contains some of the biggest hits of the 90s and 2000s. We're talking Backstreet Boys, Katy Perry, a load of Britney Spears songs, and Juliet is coming back. 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And if you vote for your favourite 80s or 90s song tonight, you could get one of those tickets. 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

0: It's 98.1 CHFI. It's going to be an absolutely perfect night tonight for the World Cup concert to count down to the World Cup, with Bryan Adams, amongst others, playing at Fort York. One of three concerts happening around the world. We have won, LA has won, Mexico City has won as well. As we start to welcome the world to Toronto. In fact, we've been doing it this afternoon at Pearson. If you happen to be coming through the airport this afternoon, you will have seen hundreds of Scots wearing kilts coming through on their way to Boston. I think it's fair to say their party has started. And we do have enhanced go services kicking in from tonight as well, ahead of the World Cup. Of course, there's going to be lots like that going on in the coming weeks as we welcome 300,000 extra visitors to the city. Right, we'll find out how the roads and the TTC are looking next after Bill Medley and Jennifer Warnes.
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0: 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And Rick Campanelli was on TV after school?
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15: With CHFI traffic, I'm Brendan Lang. Busy drive eastbound 401, approaching Avenue in the Express. Left lane blocked with a stalled car. East of Avenue in the Express, right lane taken up because of a vehicle fire cleanup. This also affecting east of Avenue in the Collectors with the left lane blocked because the OPP are helping out. The ramp to Brock Road, left lane shut down with a stalled car. Westbound 401, approaching Leslie in the Express. The right lane, it's still taken up with a crash. 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
2: Hello, good evening. How are you tonight? It's Greg Burns here. Sun is out. Lovely night. World Cup countdown on. And another two Cash Call keywords to come. Let's get you involved for $1,000 tomorrow morning. It was Cynthia Conroy's turn today. Could be you tomorrow. And she's coming up from Selena, Sir Michael Bublé. Of course, he's in town for the opening ceremony on Friday. And right now, let's go 80s Madonna, Material Girl at CH.

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0: on a lovely summer's night across Toronto. We're going to continue with Britney Spears at CHFI. And if you love her music, you'll love the show called Anne Juliet.
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0: Thanks to Mervish.com, we could be sending you there. It's a reimagining of Romeo and Juliet with all the Max Martin tunes. He's the man that wrote Britney Spears stuff, Katy Perry, Backstreet Boys. Let's get you in. All you're doing is voting for your favourite 80s song from U2. You want to vote for this? It's U2 to 981981 or from the 90s. Desiree to 981981. What are you going for tonight? 80s or 90s? If you vote for the winning song and I call you, you could be off to Anne Juliet with 98.1 CHFI Toronto.

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0: Greg Burns here. Hello, Antonella. How are you?
2: I'm good. How are you?
0: Yeah, I'm really good, thanks. What's happening in life, Antonella? How's your week going?
2: Oh, I can't wait for this week to be over, actually. It's been very busy.
0: Will you be supporting Canada in our World Cup mission from Friday?
2: Of course.
0: Are you a soccer fan normally, or are you just going to jump on this bandwagon?
2: No, I am usually a soccer fan, yeah.
0: Do you have a team normally? Do you support Toronto FC, or do you watch someone normally?
2: You know what? I do the Toronto, but I'm Italian, so I always go for the Italian teams.
0: Oh, how different Friday could be if Italy have qualified. Imagine that as the opening game if it had been Canada, Italy.
2: Gutted. Yeah, I know, it'd be so amazing.
0: That would have been just one of the most incredible moments for Toronto, wouldn't it? We can't change that, but we can get you some good tickets to look forward to, as well as World Cup stuff going on in the next couple of weeks. And Juliet is here. Which is an amazing show. I'm going to send you tickets for that, Antonella, all right?
2: Oh, okay. Yes, thank you. I'm so happy. Thank you.
0: You're going to love that show. Thank you for voting for our 80s, 90s battle. Can you tell us your voting song, which has won tonight?
2: The U2 song.
0: It's With or Without You, an amazing song.
2: Yes.
0: I'm getting it on now. Enjoy the World Cup action and enjoy Antonella.

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26: With CHFI traffic, I'm Brendan Lang. Westbound on the 401, problems persisting approaching Leslie in the express. The right lane is blocked because of a crash. Delays right now from the 404 alternately express and collectors to Dixon. Northbound DVP 404 at Bayview Bloor, the ramp lane blocked because of a collision, and then the ramp to Finch has the right lane shut down. It's because of a stalled vehicle. 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

Gotta say, every night, 7 o'clock, the feel good 80s and 90s, always great to listen to at the end of the day. But when the sun is out, summer properly kicking in, you will love it tonight with Pina in for Adele tonight. All right, here comes Rihanna, CHFI.

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13: 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One team will move a win away from hockey's ultimate prize. You just have to watch the Stanley Cup final. 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
17: With CHFI traffic, I'm Brendan Lang, headed westbound on the 401 at Weston in the Express. The left lane's closed down because of a crash. Already seeing delays from the 404 alternately Express and Collectors to Dixon. And northbound on the 404, approaching the 407, the left lane is shut down with a stalled car. It's very slow from Steeles. During the FIFA World Cup, traffic downtown will be heavy. Skip the stress by taking transit, traveling off-peak, and checking routes in advance. A message from the City of Toronto.
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2: Hi there, I'm Pina in for Adele, and I've got this hour's Cash Call keyword coming up in just a bit. I'd say less than 20 minutes. So keep it here for that, because when you text that word in, just think, tomorrow morning at 7, you could get a call from Pooja and Gurdeep hooking you up with $1,000. That's exactly what happened this morning with Cynthia.
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5: It is for the cash call. 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
5: Yes, it is 1,000 today. This might be the most muted reaction we've ever had for cash call. 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
4: I'm in the go train, so I can't really.
3: Oh, she's on the go train. 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
5: Pooja and I are giving you full-fledged permission to freak out on the go train. 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
1: And we are going to throw back now to 1991, a song from the King of Pop, Michael Jackson. And you know, the song itself is great. It's iconic, but so is the music video. And here's why. The video used photorealistic face morphing technology. And what this allowed for was seamless transitions between different faces. And this became one of the first ever instances of such advanced visual effects in mainstream media. You know, Michael Jackson, his creativity, not only shown through his music, but in his videos as well. And now you know which video, which song I'm talking about, don't you? That's right, Black or White.

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1: Yes, feel good 80s and 90s, 98.1 CHFI. Pina in for Adele tonight. Hello there. You know me. I love my boy bands. And I'm really excited about this. Backstreet Boys releasing a brand new song this Friday. It is called Bottle Up. It's from the new Paw Patrol film. And I feel like, you know, BSB, they're all dads. So I just feel like this is very fitting for them. And I've got some BSB coming your way in 7 minutes right now. Spin Doctors.

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1: I'm so glad you're hanging out tonight. Hope you're enjoying the tunes. I'm loving them, as always. I'm Kina in for Adele, and I love to laugh. I laugh at my own jokes. I'm laughing right now. You see? But here's the thing. Laughing is good for us. And I think we know this. We've heard that saying, laughing is good for the soul. New study has, in fact, confirmed that laughter is very good for our health. It helps reduce levels of cortisol, which we know is the body's main stress hormone. Also, laughter boosts a collection of feel-good chemicals like dopamine, serotonin, endorphins, and those all improve our mood and create a sense of happiness. And I was also reading that this study found that laughter between parents and their kids is also a good thing because it helps them bond and form a deeper connection. So laugh, laugh, laugh, because it's good for you.

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1: There's so many epic movies that I'm embarrassed to like. I get sheepish when people start talking about them. I kind of just cower because I'm like, oh man, I hope no one asks me what I think of it because I haven't seen.
2: Like what?
1: The Godfather.
2: What?
1: Yeah. Mannequin.
2: You gotta watch Mannequin.
3: Yeah, you gotta watch Mannequin.
1: What's the one you haven't seen?
2: 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The list is so long.
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2: I have not watched Casablanca. Any Clint Eastwood, like, you know, the good, the bad, the ugly type of thing.
1: I haven't seen, like, what's the one with De Niro? Taxi Driver?
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1: I haven't seen that. I haven't seen Citizen Kane. 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
2: He's really enjoying those films with a D-Box.
1: Also, they got to come up with another name for
3: yeah.
1: it.
3: Yeah.
1: Where are you going? The D-Box. 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
6: It is for the cash call. 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
6: Yes, it is 1,000 today. This might be the most muted reaction we've ever had for cash call. 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
2: Pooch and I are giving you full-fledged permission to freak out on the GO train. 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
0: Thank you.
2: Cynthia, can we get a loud woohoo right now on the GO train?
0: Woohoo! Thank you so much.
1: Congrats again to Cynthia. And keep in mind, when you text in the cash call keywords, you are also in the draw to win $10,000. That's a lot of money. We give that away July 2nd. More details